tomorrow. And then for Friday in the Piedmont and the foothills is when we start to get hot. Around 90 on Friday afternoon, mostly sunny skies. Then for the weekend in the Piedmont and foothills, high temperatures right around the 90-degree mark. Should be dry Saturday, a few extra clouds on Sunday, and just a slight risk of an afternoon or evening shower or thunderstorm on Sunday afternoon. In the mountains for tonight, clear skies, overnight lows in the lower 50s. Thursday in the mountains, sunny, highs in the upper 70s. Friday, mostly sunny, highs around 80 in the mountains. And then for the weekend, mostly clear skies until Sunday. We might see an isolated shower or thunderstorm, and high temperatures then should be in the low 80s Saturday and Sunday afternoon in the mountain counties. That's your forecast from the WXII 12 News First Warning Weather Center. I'm meteorologist Dave Aiken.

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3: Mostly clear skies across the Piedmont and the foothills for your Wednesday night. Temperatures will be nice in the mid-50s, and low humidity continues too, which is comfortable. Mid-80s for Thursday, and mostly sunny skies, so we start to warm up a little bit more tomorrow. And then for Friday in the Piedmont and the foothills is when we start to get hot. Around 90 on Friday afternoon, mostly sunny skies. Then for the weekend in the Piedmont and foothills, high temperatures right around the 90-degree mark. Should be dry Saturday, a few extra clouds on Sunday, and just a slight risk of an afternoon or evening shower or thunderstorm on Sunday afternoon. In the mountains for tonight, clear skies, overnight lows in the lower 50s. Thursday in the mountains, sunny, highs in the upper 70s. Friday, mostly sunny, highs around 80 in the mountains. And then for the weekend, mostly clear skies until Sunday. 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
2: Mostly clear skies across the Piedmont and the foothills for your Wednesday night. Temperatures will be nice in the mid-50s, and low humidity continues too, which is comfortable. Mid-80s for Thursday, and mostly sunny skies, so we start to warm up a little bit more tomorrow. And then for Friday in the Piedmont and the foothills is when we start to get hot. Around 90 on Friday afternoon, mostly sunny skies. Then for the weekend in the Piedmont and foothills, high temperatures right around the 90-degree mark. Should be dry Saturday, a few extra clouds on Sunday, and just a slight risk of an afternoon or evening shower or thunderstorm on Sunday afternoon. In the mountains for tonight, clear skies, overnight lows in the lower 50s. Thursday in the mountains, sunny, highs in the upper 70s. Friday, mostly sunny, highs around 80 in the mountains. And then for the weekend, mostly clear skies until Sunday. We might see an isolated shower or thunderstorm, and high temperatures then should be in the low 80s Saturday and Sunday afternoon in the mountain counties. That's your forecast from the WXII 12 News First Warning Weather Center. I'm meteorologist Dave Aiken.
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4: Mostly clear skies across the Piedmont and the foothills for your Wednesday night. Temperatures will be nice in the mid-50s. The low humidity continues too, which is comfortable. Mid-80s for Thursday and mostly sunny skies. So we start to warm up a little bit more tomorrow. And then for Friday in the Piedmont and the foothills is when we start to get hot. Around 90 on Friday afternoon, mostly sunny skies. Then for the weekend in the Piedmont and foothills, high temperatures right around the 90-degree mark. Should be dry Saturday, a few extra clouds on Sunday, and just a slight risk of an afternoon or evening shower or thunderstorm on Sunday afternoon. In the mountains for tonight, clear skies, overnight lows in the lower 50s. Thursday in the mountains, sunny, highs in the upper 70s. Friday, mostly sunny, highs around 80 in the mountains. And then for the weekend, mostly clear skies until Sunday. We might see an isolated shower or thunderstorm, and high temperatures then should be in the low 80s Saturday and Sunday afternoon in the mountain counties. That's your forecast from the WXII 12 News First Warning Weather Center. I'm meteorologist Dave Aiken.

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0: everybody. This is Tim Green. I'm the pastor of Victory Church in Ruffin, North Carolina. That's R-U-F-F-I-N. Ruffin's real close to Reidsville, North Carolina. And I'd like to invite you to come join us at our little church. We'd love to have you anytime that you possibly can come be with us. We're located on the Oregon Hill Road, 2073 Oregon Hill Road in Ruffin. And we just have great services. The Lord's always with us. We always have a wonderful time praising Him. And I would love for you to come join us at Victory Church anytime you possibly can. Don't forget about our Christian school, Christian Academy, Victory Christian Academy. Maybe you've got a child in kindergarten through the 12th grade that you'd like to enroll in our school. We'd love to have your child come worship with us every day as we teach them in God's Word and teach them, of course, how to read and write and the things they're going to need in life. But we have a wonderful academy, Victory Academy. And so you can contact us at Victory Church Ruffin on Facebook. That's Victory Church Ruffin, R-U-F-F-I-N. Well, what a blessing to be with you on Bible Reminder today. The last couple of days we've been talking about Job, and especially the last chapter of Job, chapter 42, and verse number 12, it talks about how that the Lord blessed Job more at the end than he did at the beginning. And of course, Job was blessed so much in the beginning. He had all kinds of riches. I mean, he was the wealthiest man around. He had animals galore, great businesses. He was an entrepreneur. He had a great family. And of course, it all was taken away from him. So how did he get through it? We talked about it a couple of days ago. First of all, he got through it through his perseverance. He got through it by acknowledging his sin. And as we talked yesterday, he got through it by acknowledging God's greatness. In other words, he knew how to praise the Lord. Also, God accepted Job's prayer. No matter how bad you think your sins are, don't ever hold back. Pray and confess those sins. Hey, you're already forgiven. You may say, Tim, my sin is so bad, there's no way God could ever forgive me. Oh, yes, He can. He's a great big God. And no matter how big your sin is, God is bigger than that sin. And He wants to forgive you, and He will forgive you if you'll just trust Him. You know, maybe you think your request is just too big to ask. Hey, folks, we serve a mighty big God. Your request is not as big as God is. I promise you that. Job had a solid prayer life. Just like 1 Thessalonians 5:17 tells us, pray without ceasing. And remember, when you're praying, the Bible tells us that Jesus is interceding for us. Jesus is going to the Father on our behalf, and He's interceding for us. That means He's praying for you. When you pray to the Father, Jesus goes to the Father and prays for you. Isn't that amazing? Just an awesome thought, isn't it? That the God that created the moon, the stars, the heavens, that created the sun, that created everything on this earth, that same God will go to His Heavenly Father on our behalf and pray for us. Oh, how many times have I prayed unto the Lord Jesus? And just to think about every one of those times, He's taken my petition to His Father. And He does the same thing for you. He's no respect of persons. If He'll do that for me, He'll do that for you. And He did that for me, and He will do that for you. Hey, don't ever think that God doesn't hear your prayers. He hears them, every one. And He'll answer your prayer. Sometimes His answer is no. He always does what's best for us. Always keep that in mind. But He always answers our prayers. And He's never too busy to listen. You can always call upon the name of the Lord. Hey, thanks for joining us for Bible Reminder tonight. I hope that you've received a blessing. Don't forget to join us at Victory Church in Ruffin, North Carolina, 2073 Oregon Hill Road, every Sunday morning at 10:30, Wednesday nights at 7 o'clock. We would absolutely love to have you come be in church with us sometime. Good night.
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The chickens are coming home to roost. That's how our teacher, Dr. J. Vernon McGee, describes what's happening to Jacob in Genesis chapters 29 to 31. Welcome to Through the Bible. I'm Steve Schwartz, your host, and I'm so glad that you're with us for another great study in God's Word. As you settle in on the Bible bus and open your copy of God's Word, let me share a couple of encouraging notes from fellow travelers just like you. First, we hear from Eliza in Chicago. I praise God for this ministry and how it's helped me to grow in my relationship with God through His Son, Jesus Christ, my Lord and Savior, and His beautiful, priceless gift of salvation. Thank you, God, for giving Dr. McGee and the vision and gift to preserve His teaching of the Word for us to glean from and grow. I am honored to offer my continuous support for the ministry and would greatly appreciate receiving the Bible bus passes

0: to share this ministry with others. May God continue to bless all you who are called to serve in this wonderful work. Well, Eliza, thanks so much for those encouraging words, and we're grateful to have you with us as a faithful member of the team that supports this ministry and then flings the seed to others around the world. Your passes should arrive soon, by the way. And then here's another one from a listener who shares this. Hi, Steve, Greg, and the rest of the TTB family. I praise God for your faithfulness in continuing to carry on the calling of Dr. McGee to reach the whole world with the whole word. 31 years ago, I was introduced to you on radio. From then on, I was on and off the bus depending on my availability at the time when the program was aired. Even then, God was teaching and growing me all the while. Later on the app, I started listening more consistently and resolved to be a more consistent passenger. God willing, I will be completing my third trip through the Bible with you. Thank you again for encouraging me to read the passage before the study. I confess that I haven't done it in the past. However, I have just started and found that I am getting more out of our time together. I'm so excited about what God is doing through this ministry, and I pray that the whole world will get on the Bible bus and get to the destination which each heart desperately desires. That is Jesus Christ, who is the way, the truth, and the life. I have passed out over 1,000 Bible bus passes and will continue contributing towards the brake fluid as the Bible bus rolls along, stopping to pick up more passengers. God bless you all abundantly. For as long as the Lord allows, I will keep riding along on the Bible bus. I pray that it reaches into the farthest parts of the earth with its piercing darkness effacing headlights. Wow, isn't that amazing? It sure is an encouraging letter. And thank you for partnering with us so faithfully. May God bless you as you continue sharing His word with others. Well, if you'd like a pack of those Bible bus passes to share God's word with the people in your life, just call us, 1-800-65-BIBLE. Let's pray. Father, thank you for your word that does meet us where we are and then shapes us to what lies ahead. Use it to draw us closer to you and to one another. In Jesus' name we pray. Amen. We're off to Genesis 29 as we continue through the Bible with Dr. J. Vernon McGee.
1: We're putting in today at verse 30 of chapter 29. Now, if you have your Bible, turn there, verse 30 of chapter 29 of Genesis. And he went in also unto Rachel, and he loved also Rachel more than Leah, and served with him yet 7 other years. You see, this man Jacob, we saw last time, was totally deceived by his uncle. His uncle promised him that he would give him Rachel if he would serve 7 years. And he served those 7 years faithfully. And what did he get? Well, he got Leah. And believe me, he got the short end of the stick. Poor Jacob was certainly disappointed. And after all, you must recall that he put one over on his father, and he shortchanged his own brother. He pretended to be the elder when he was the younger. Now he's given the elder when he thought he was getting the younger. So he has to serve now 7 more years, and he's learning that chickens do come home to roost, and that whatsoever a man soweth, that shall he also reap. Now, Uncle Laban made him serve twice as long as he originally agreed to, and that was long enough. But believe me, this is a long time. 14 years he served. And that gives him now 2 wives, somebody says. And that's right. And somebody else is going to say, well, it's in the Bible. God must approve of it. Now, God doesn't approve of everything that's in the Bible. That may startle some of you, but God didn't approve of the devil telling a lie. God didn't approve of David telling a lie. And God didn't approve of David's sin. He judged him for it. But the record is inspired. And the thing that's inspired here are not the thoughts. The thing that's inspired here is the record, are the words. And this is an accurate record that he did have 2 wives. And this is the way it came about. And that's where inspiration comes in, friend. It doesn't mean God approved of everything that's in the Bible. God disapproved of this,

And let me say this to you. This man had plenty of trouble in his family from here on out. And it all goes back, of course, to his own methods that he had used, which God could not approve. Now, in verse 31 and 32, and let me read them. And when the Lord saw that Leah was hated, he opened her womb, but Rachel was barren. And Leah conceived and bare a son. She called his name Reuben, for she said, surely the Lord hath looked upon my affliction. Now therefore my husband will love me. And so Leah is a pretty sad person because she knows that her husband loves her sister more than he loves her. And now she becomes the mother of Reuben. And that must have brought joy to her heart because he's the eldest son. He was not the one in the line that was to lead to the Lord Jesus Christ. Actually, the one that's to lead to Christ will be Judah. And that was the last son that Leah had. You see, Leah had four sons. She had Reuben. And then in verse 33 here, she had Simeon. Verse 34, the record that she had Levi. And so actually, she had some of the outstanding boys of the 12 sons of Jacob. And the fourth son in verse 35 here is Judah. And out of Judah is the one that is to furnish the kingly line. David was in this line, and then later on, of course, the Lord Jesus Christ himself, according to the flesh, he came in the line of Judah. And Levi was the priestly tribe, and Reuben lost his position as the firstborn, you'll recall, because of his sin. Now we have here these four boys that were the offspring of Leah. And when we come to chapter 30, why again, we begin to see that God is moving in spite of the man's sin, this man, Jacob. Not because of it, but in spite of it. And we find that this man, Jacob, now is disturbed. Let me read chapter 30, verse 1. And when Rachel saw that she bare Jacob no children, Rachel envied her sister and said unto Jacob, give me children, or else I die. You see, a woman in that day was disgraced unless she did have offspring. And the more, well, the more she had, maybe not the merrier, but the more the better it was for her. That is, her position. Now notice verses 2 and 3. And Jacob's anger was kindled against Rachel, and he said, am I in God's stead, who hath withheld from thee the fruit of the womb? And she said, behold, my maid Bilhah, go in unto her, and she shall bear upon my knees, that I may also have children by her. Well, again, we see this was the practice of that day. And you will recall, I'm sure, those of you following this study, that Abraham and Sarah practiced it, and God did not approve it then, and he's not going to approve it here. The record is here, and it's an accurate record, but it doesn't mean God approved it. In fact, it's quite obvious that God disapproved it. My, the strife that we've already called attention to that was in the family of Abraham, was in the family of Isaac, as we saw. Now it's in Jacob's family already, and he's in for a great deal more trouble. Now we find that Bilhah

of the birth here of these boys, where you'll remember that there were 12 sons of Jacob, and they're very important, because from these 12 sons will come the 12 tribes of Israel. That is, the nation will come from them. Believe me, Jacob had his hands full with these 12 boys. We find also that there's a girl there from Leah. Her name was Dinah. And I guess she served a good purpose, because there are a lot of restaurants today named Dinah's Shack or Dinah's Dining Room or something. And so she did serve a good purpose. And Issachar and Zebulun are mentioned here also. Now I'm going to read in verses 22 here. Well, I'll read down to 24. And God remembered Rachel, and God hearkened to her and opened her womb. She conceived and bare a son and said, God hath taken away my reproach. And she called his name Joseph and said, the Lord shall add to me another son. Now this is the boy that will follow down into the land of Egypt and make way for the rest of his brethren later on. He's quite remarkable. We'll have to save that story of him until another day, but it's coming up, you can be sure. Now verses 25, and it came to pass, when Rachel had borne Joseph, that Jacob said unto Laban, send me away, that I may go unto mine own place, and to my country. Give me my wives, my children, for whom I've served thee, and let me go, for thou knowest my service, which I have done thee. Well, this is quite remarkable here, by the way, because we're going to see that this man, Laban, had really mistreated his son-in-law and his nephew, Jacob. And listen to Uncle Laban here. You see, he's not going to be through. You can be sure of that. Jacob wants to get away. And now Uncle Laban says in verse 27, and Laban said unto him, I pray thee, if I found favor in thine eyes, tarry. For I have learned by experience that the Lord hath blessed me for thy sake. Now, this is something quite interesting. This was something that you will recall that Abimelech, king of Gerar, found out when Isaac was in his midst. He was blessed because of his presence. And this is something now that Uncle Laban has discovered, that God is with Jacob and he's blessed him. And Uncle Laban said, now look, my boy, don't rush off. Don't leave me. Just hang around. And I've been blessed, and I want to raise your wages. I'll pay you more. Listen to him in verse 28. And he said, appoint me thy wages, and I'll give it. And I tell you, Jacob ought to know by now that any time Uncle Laban made a deal, that he was the one that came off the winner, and not the other fella. But Jacob's learned the lesson. Jacob wants to leave. Uncle Laban says, I'll pay you more. And now he said to him, thou knowest how I've served thee, and how thy cattle was with me. For it was little which thou hadst before I came, it's now increased unto a multitude, and the Lord hath blessed thee since my coming. And now when shall I provide for mine own house also? In other words, listen to Jacob. You talk about a man complaining. He's singing the blues. In other words, he's saying here, all I've got out of all of this service for you are two wives and two maids to the wives, and I've got a house full of boys. In fact, he's got 11 boys now. Now, what in the world is he going to do? How's he going to feed them? And he says, God blessed you and he prospered you, and I don't have anything. In other words, you're the one that's prospering and I'm not. And now Jacob says, and will you listen to him? Verse 31, he said, what shall I give thee? And Jacob said, thou shalt not give me anything. If thou wilt do this thing for me, I will again feed and keep thy flock. I'll pass through all thy flock today, removing from thence all the speckled and spotted cattle, all the brown cattle among the sheep, and the spotted and speckled among the goats, and of such shall be my hire. In other words, the pure breed will be Laban's, but that which is just a half breed are not breeds at all, that are not blue ribbon cattle. I'll take those if you'll give them to me. And that's all that you'll need to do. These are the off-breeds.
They were not purebred.

by any means. And he said, you let me have these, that'll be my wages. Now that sounds like a pretty good proposition. Verse 33 now, and let me read, so shall my righteousness answer for me in time to come. When it shall come from my hire before thy face, everyone that's not speckled and spotted among the goats and brown among the sheep, that shall be counted stolen with me. And Laban said, behold, I would it might be according to thy word. And he removed that day the he-goats that were ring-straked and spotted, and all the goats that were speckled and spotted, and everyone that had some white in it, and all the brown among the sheep, and gave them into the hand of his sons. In other words, they would not be able to breed with the others. Jacob would take that which is the off-breed, and only the full breed would bear, and that would belong to Uncle Laban, but the others would be his. He's making here a very interesting deal. And the way that it worked out is quite interesting. And I want to read this because this has been criticized. Verse 36, he set 3 days' journey betwixt himself and Jacob. And Jacob fed the rest of Laban's flocks. And Jacob took him rods of green poplar and of the hazel and chestnut tree and peeled white streaks in them and made the white appear which was in the rods, and he set the rods which he had piled before the flocks in the gutters and the watering troughs when the flocks came to drink, that they should conceive when they came to drink. Well, there have been several explanations of this. There are those that say this is nothing in the world but just pure superstition, and others say it's just old wives' tales, and this is certainly something that ought not to be in the Bible record. I think probably it should be in the record. In fact, it's my judgment it should be in the record. It's very important that it be in the Word of God. And the fact of the matter is, this is not superstition. There are several explanations. Now, I'm of the opinion that there are those that today have been able to ascertain that this does have an effect upon those that are bringing into the world animals. And certainly, what a woman sees in time of pregnancy and her experience during that time has a tremendous effect upon the child. And today, the psychiatrist and psychologist makes a great deal of it. Well, it affects the animal world also. Now, I do not intend to go into that particular phase of it, but there are things that, frankly, I can't explain. And I don't know that anybody that can explain them. If they can, they ought to explain them to me because I'm in the dark. I remember in our community where I lived as a boy in southern Oklahoma, there was one of these men that would take a forked stick and tell you where there was water. And everybody in our neighborhood, when they wanted to drill a well, they called for him. He came along with a forked stick, and the interesting thing is that every time they called him in and he picked out a spot, they drilled for water where he said, and they got water. Now, I don't know whether they would have got water if they hadn't called him in. I don't know. All I know is that there was a very strange procedure. Sounds superstitious to me, but it seemed to work. I know in many cases it does not work. But I found out that there are a lot of scientific cures today that they give and they don't work. And there are a lot of scientific explanations that don't work. So that just goes to say it doesn't work. And in some cases, it does work. And that doesn't prove anything. All I'm trying to say is, don't rule this out as being superstitious. Now, if you want to know the thing that I actually think, both Laban and Jacob believe this is what caused them to be ring-straked. And that's the thing that's important for this story. Maybe you are smart enough not to believe it, but these two boys believed it. And what you must remember, all those cattle were together, and some cattle would produce ring-straked and speckled, and some of the offspring would be white. Now, if they're speckled, some speckle and some not, even that one that's not may bring into the world one that is not. I know that it may use a very homely illustration. I remember we had a cat one time when I was a boy, and that

0: cat was the prettiest, whitest cat that I've ever seen. Now, she had a bunch of kittens, and there were a lot of them just speckled, you know, just like the cattle, and several were perfectly white. And lo and behold, in that litter, there was one that was as black as ink. Now, you tell me how he got in there when his mama was a white cat, just a snow-white cat, and here she has a black kitten, and yet others speckled and others white. Well, I know she must have met a black cat somewhere, but I do know this. Why did one be perfectly white and one black? Well, that's what's happening with these cattle. I don't understand all that myself, and I don't propose to try to explain it. All I say is this is the record that is here. These men believed it, and Jacob is using trickery again, regardless of whether there's value in it or not. He's using trickery. Now, he's been quite a trickster, you can see, but he's met an uncle that's a better trickster than he is. And he's trying now to make a comeback. Well, may I say to you, poor Jacob, because he came there with just a walking stick, and when he leaves with quite a few possessions. Now, God is calling him to leave. And before we leave the chapter, I think probably I ought to call attention to this. It may be mechanical about these boys, but here you have the mention of the 11 sons, and that's important because these 11 sons are the sons that are going to constitute the 12 tribes of Israel. Now, in chapter 31, Jacob now leaves Laban without giving notice, and he takes French leave, and they don't even have a farewell party. And Jacob and Laban then make a contract not to defend or hurt each other. Then they separate in an outwardly friendly manner. Now, this is a rather lengthy chapter that we come to here. It has 55 verses, chapter 31. We're going to save most of it for next time. But here's the other side of the coin. God wants to get him out of that land. He recognizes that the influence there is not good for Jacob and this growing family that's coming along for these boys, because these are to be the heads of the 12 tribes of Israel, and God is anxious to get them out from that environment and back into Abraham's country, the country he had promised to Abraham. And God now is calling Jacob to return. And you'll notice here as we come into chapter 31, you'll see that Jacob now is getting more than Uncle Laban is getting. And he doesn't like it, and his sons don't like it either. That is Laban's sons. And this man wants now to leave, and he takes Rachel, and Leah meets them out in the field, and they plot to take leave, and they do take leave. And poor Jacob, he's perplexed. He's frustrated. He doesn't know now where to turn. And it's this time that God has called him to leave, and God has called him to leave for the sake of his family, the boys, the children there, that they should not stay in that environment. But we'll have to leave that till next time. Until then, may God richly bless you, my beloved.
1: Well, Jacob's life sounds more like a soap opera or reality TV, doesn't it? And you know, the truth is human nature hasn't changed much from one generation to the next. 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
2: Mostly clear skies across the Piedmont and the foothills for your Wednesday night. Temperatures will be nice in the mid-50s, and low humidity continues too, which is comfortable. Mid-80s for Thursday, and mostly sunny skies, so we start to warm up a little bit more tomorrow. And then for Friday in the Piedmont and the foothills is when we start to get hot. Around 90 on Friday afternoon, mostly sunny skies. Then for the weekend in the Piedmont and foothills, high temperatures right around the 90-degree mark. Should be dry Saturday. A few extra clouds on Sunday and just a slight risk of an afternoon or evening shower or thunderstorm on Sunday afternoon. In the mountains for tonight, clear skies, overnight lows in the lower 50s. Thursday in the mountains, sunny, highs in the upper 70s. Friday, mostly sunny, highs around 80 in the mountains. And then for the weekend, mostly clear skies until Sunday. We might see an isolated shower or thunderstorm and high temperatures then. Should be in the low 80s Saturday and Sunday afternoon in the mountain counties. That's your forecast from the WXII 12 News First Warning Weather Center. I'm meteorologist Dave Aiken.

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0: my house. I said, babe, I'm coming home. 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I paid for his drinks and I told him thanks. Thanks for everything.
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1: Hello, everyone. Chief Mike here again from the Galax Fire Department. 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The Great Galax Duck Race is scheduled for Saturday, July 4th at 10 a.m. in beautiful downtown Galax. A truckload of rubber duckies, each with their very own number, will be dumped into Chestnut Creek. 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The Great Galax Duck Race is just another fun fundraiser produced by the Galax Fire Department to further our mission of saving lives and property. 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
3: Mostly clear skies across the Piedmont and the foothills for your Wednesday night. Temperatures will be nice in the mid-50s. The low humidity continues, too, which is comfortable. Mid-80s for Thursday, and mostly sunny skies. So we start to warm up a little bit more tomorrow. And then for Friday in the Piedmont and the foothills is when we start to get hot. Around 90 on Friday afternoon, mostly sunny skies. Then for the weekend in the Piedmont and foothills, high temperatures right around the 90-degree mark. Should be dry Saturday, a few extra clouds on Sunday, and just a slight risk of an afternoon or evening shower or thunderstorm on Sunday afternoon. In the mountains for tonight, clear skies, overnight lows in the lower 50s. Thursday in the mountains, sunny, highs in the upper 70s. Friday, mostly sunny, highs around 80 in the mountains. And then for the weekend, mostly clear skies until Sunday. We might see an isolated shower or thunderstorm, and high temperatures then should be in the low 80s Saturday and Sunday afternoon in the mountain counties. That's your forecast from the WXII 12 News First Warning Weather Center. I'm meteorologist Dave Aiken.
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Willie, Randy, Ronnie. Yep, we're on a first-name basis with the stars of Classic Country. 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
2: Mostly clear skies across the Piedmont and the foothills for your Wednesday night. Temperatures will be nice into the mid-50s, and low humidity continues too, which is comfortable. Mid-80s for Thursday, and mostly sunny skies, so we start to warm up a little bit more tomorrow. And then for Friday in the Piedmont and the foothills is when we start to get hot. Around 90 on Friday afternoon, mostly sunny skies. Then for the weekend in the Piedmont and foothills, high temperatures right around the 90-degree mark. Should be dry Saturday, a few extra clouds on Sunday, and just a slight risk of an afternoon or evening shower or thunderstorm on Sunday afternoon. In the mountains for tonight, clear skies, overnight lows in the lower 50s. Thursday in the mountains, sunny, highs in the upper 70s. Friday, mostly sunny, highs around 80 in the mountains. And then for the weekend, mostly clear skies until Sunday. We might see an isolated shower or thunderstorm, and high temperatures then should be in the low 80s Saturday and Sunday afternoon in the mountain counties. That's your forecast from the WXII 12 News First Warning Weather Center. I'm meteorologist Dave Aiken.

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3: Mostly clear skies across the Piedmont and the foothills for your Wednesday night. Temperatures will be nice in the mid-50s. The low humidity continues too, which is comfortable. Mid-80s for Thursday, and mostly sunny skies, so we start to warm up a little bit more tomorrow. And then for Friday in the Piedmont and the foothills is when we start to get hot, around 90 on Friday afternoon, mostly sunny skies. Then for the weekend in the Piedmont and foothills, high temperatures right around the 90-degree mark. Should be dry Saturday, a few extra clouds on Sunday, and just a slight risk of an afternoon or evening shower or thunderstorm on Sunday afternoon. In the mountains for tonight, clear skies, overnight lows in the lower 50s. Thursday in the mountains, sunny, highs in the upper 70s. Friday, mostly sunny, highs around 80 in the mountains. And then for the weekend, mostly clear skies until Sunday. We might see an isolated shower or thunderstorm, and high temperatures then should be in the low 80s Saturday and Sunday afternoon in the mountain counties. That's your forecast from the WXII 12 News First Warning Weather Center. I'm meteorologist Dave Aiken.
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2: Mostly clear skies across the Piedmont and the foothills for your Wednesday night. Temperatures will be nice into the mid-50s, and low humidity continues too, which is comfortable. Mid-80s for Thursday, and mostly sunny skies, so we start to warm up a little bit more tomorrow. And then for Friday in the Piedmont and the foothills is when we start to get hot. Around 90 on Friday afternoon, mostly sunny skies. Then for the weekend in the Piedmont and foothills, high temperatures right around the 90-degree mark. Should be dry Saturday, a few extra clouds on Sunday, and just a slight risk of an afternoon or evening shower or thunderstorm on Sunday afternoon. In the mountains for tonight, clear skies, overnight lows in the lower 50s. Thursday in the mountains, sunny, highs in the upper 70s. Friday, mostly sunny, highs around 80 in the mountains. And then for the weekend, mostly clear skies until Sunday. We might see an isolated shower or thunderstorm, and high temperatures then should be in the low 80s Saturday and Sunday afternoon in the mountain counties. That's your forecast. From the WXII 12 News First Warning Weather Center, I'm meteorologist Dave Aiken.

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5: Mostly clear skies across the Piedmont and the foothills for your Wednesday night. Temperatures will be nice in the mid-50s, and low humidity continues too, which is comfortable. Mid-80s for Thursday, and mostly sunny skies, so we start to warm up a little bit more tomorrow. And then for Friday in the Piedmont and the foothills is when we start to get hot. Around 90 on Friday afternoon, mostly sunny skies. Then for the weekend in the Piedmont and foothills, high temperatures right around the 90-degree mark. Should be dry Saturday, a few extra clouds on Sunday, and just a slight risk of an afternoon or evening shower or thunderstorm on Sunday afternoon. In the mountains for tonight, clear skies, overnight lows in the lower 50s. Thursday in the mountains, sunny, highs in the upper 70s. Friday, mostly sunny, highs around 80 in the mountains. And then for the weekend, mostly clear skies until Sunday. We might see an isolated shower or thunderstorm, and high temperatures then should be in the low 80s Saturday and Sunday afternoon in the mountain counties. That's your forecast from the WXII 12 News First Warning Weather Center. I'm meteorologist Dave Aiken.
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2: Mostly clear skies across the Piedmont and the foothills for your Wednesday night. Temperatures will be nice in the mid-50s, and low humidity continues too, which is comfortable. Mid-80s for Thursday, and mostly sunny skies, so we start to warm up a little bit more tomorrow. And then for Friday in the Piedmont and the foothills is when we start to get hot. Around 90 on Friday afternoon, mostly sunny skies. Then for the weekend in the Piedmont and foothills, high temperatures right around the 90-degree mark. Should be dry Saturday, a few extra clouds on Sunday, and just a slight risk of an afternoon or evening shower or thunderstorm on Sunday afternoon. In the mountains for tonight, clear skies, overnight lows in the lower 50s. Thursday in the mountains, sunny, highs in the upper 70s. Friday, mostly sunny, highs around 80 in the mountains. And then for the weekend, mostly clear skies until Sunday. We might see an isolated shower or thunderstorm, and high temperatures then should be in the low 80s Saturday and Sunday afternoon in the mountain counties. That's your forecast from the WXII 12 News First Warning Weather Center. I'm meteorologist Dave Aiken.

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3: Mostly clear skies across the Piedmont and the foothills for your Wednesday night. Temperatures will be nice in the mid-50s and low humidity continues too, which is comfortable. Mid-80s for Thursday, and mostly sunny skies, so we start to warm up a little bit more tomorrow. And then for Friday in the Piedmont and the foothills is when we start to get hot. Around 90 on Friday afternoon, mostly sunny skies. Then for the weekend in the Piedmont and foothills, high temperatures right around the 90-degree mark. Should be dry Saturday, a few extra clouds on Sunday, and just a slight risk of an afternoon or evening shower or thunderstorm on Sunday afternoon. In the mountains for tonight, clear skies, overnight lows in the lower 50s. Thursday in the mountains, sunny, highs in the upper 70s. Friday, mostly sunny, highs around 80 in the mountains. And then for the weekend, mostly clear skies until Sunday. We might see an isolated shower or thunderstorm, and high temperatures then should be in the low 80s Saturday and Sunday afternoon in the mountain counties. That's your forecast. From the WXII 12 News First Warning Weather Center, I'm meteorologist Dave Aiken.
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2: Mostly clear skies across the Piedmont and the foothills for your Wednesday night. Temperatures will be nice in the mid-50s, and low humidity continues too, which is comfortable. Mid-80s for Thursday, and mostly sunny skies, so we start to warm up a little bit more tomorrow. And then for Friday in the Piedmont and the foothills is when we start to get hot. Around 90 on Friday afternoon, mostly sunny skies. Then for the weekend in the Piedmont and foothills, high temperatures right around the 90-degree mark. Should be dry Saturday, a few extra clouds on Sunday, and just a slight risk of an afternoon or evening shower or thunderstorm on Sunday afternoon. In the mountains for tonight, clear skies, overnight lows in the lower 50s. Thursday in the mountains, sunny, highs in the upper 70s. Friday, mostly sunny, highs around 80 in the mountains. And then for the weekend, mostly clear skies until Sunday. We might see an isolated shower or thunderstorm, and high temperatures then should be in the low 80s Saturday and Sunday afternoon in the mountain counties. That's your forecast from the WXII 12 News First Warning Weather Center. I'm meteorologist Dave Aiken.

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4: Mostly clear skies across the Piedmont and the foothills for your Wednesday night. Temperatures will be nice in the mid-50s, and low humidity continues too, which is comfortable. Mid-80s for Thursday, and mostly sunny skies, so we start to warm up a little bit more tomorrow. And then for Friday in the Piedmont and the foothills is when we start to get hot. Around 90 on Friday afternoon, mostly sunny skies. Then for the weekend in the Piedmont and foothills, high temperatures right around the 90-degree mark. Should be dry Saturday, a few extra clouds on Sunday, and just a slight risk of an afternoon or evening shower or thunderstorm on Sunday afternoon. In the mountains for tonight, clear skies, overnight lows in the lower 50s. Thursday in the mountains, sunny, highs in the upper 70s. Friday, mostly sunny, highs around 80 in the mountains. And then for the weekend, mostly clear skies until Sunday. We might see an isolated shower or thunderstorm, and high temperatures then should be in the low 80s Saturday and Sunday afternoon in the mountain counties. That's your forecast from the WXII 12 News First Warning Weather Center. I'm meteorologist Dave Aiken.
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2: Mostly clear skies across the Piedmont and the foothills for your Wednesday night. Temperatures will be nice into the mid-50s, and low humidity continues too, which is comfortable. Mid-80s for Thursday, and mostly sunny skies, so we start to warm up a little bit more tomorrow. And then for Friday in the Piedmont and the foothills is when we start to get hot. Around 90 on Friday afternoon, mostly sunny skies. Then for the weekend in the Piedmont and foothills, high temperatures right around the 90-degree mark. Should be dry Saturday. A few extra clouds on

Sunday, and just a slight risk of an afternoon or evening shower or thunderstorm on Sunday afternoon. In the mountains for tonight, clear skies, overnight lows in the lower 50s. Thursday in the mountains, sunny, highs in the upper 70s. Friday, mostly sunny, highs around 80 in the mountains. And then for the weekend, mostly clear skies until Sunday. We might see an isolated shower or thunderstorm, and high temperatures then should be in the low 80s Saturday and Sunday afternoon in the mountain counties. That's your forecast from the WXII 12 News First Warning Weather Center. I'm meteorologist Dave Aiken.

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3: Mostly clear skies across the Piedmont and the foothills for your Wednesday night. Temperatures will be nice in the mid-50s. The low humidity continues too, which is comfortable. Mid-80s for Thursday, and mostly sunny skies, so we start to warm up a little bit more tomorrow. And then for Friday in the Piedmont and the foothills is when we start to get hot. Around 90 on Friday afternoon, mostly sunny skies. Then for the weekend in the Piedmont and foothills, high temperatures right around the 90-degree mark. Should be dry Saturday, a few extra clouds on Sunday, and just a slight risk of an afternoon or evening shower or thunderstorm on Sunday afternoon. In the mountains for tonight, clear skies, overnight lows in the lower 50s. Thursday in the mountains, sunny, highs in the upper 70s. Friday, mostly sunny, highs around 80 in the mountains. And then for the weekend, mostly clear skies until Sunday. We might see an isolated shower or thunderstorm, and high temperatures then should be in the low 80s Saturday and Sunday afternoon in the mountain counties. That's your forecast. From the WXII 12 News First Warning Weather Center, I'm meteorologist Dave Aiken.
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0: Our story on the Bible Bus today is just one step in a five-year journey through the entire Word of God. 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
0: 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The fear of the Lord leads to satisfaction. 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No, fearing the Lord means respecting Him, loving Him, being in awe of Him, because He is a loving God. John Wesley once said, "He who fears God will fear no other thing or no other person." Fear God and hear God. Listen to His word and grow in awe of the One who loves you so much He sent His only Son to die for you so you could live with Him forever.
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2: Mostly clear skies across the Piedmont and the foothills for your Wednesday night. Temperatures will be nice in the mid-50s, and low humidity continues too, which is comfortable. Mid-80s for Thursday, and mostly sunny skies, so we start to warm up a little bit more tomorrow. And then for Friday in the Piedmont and the foothills is when we start to get hot. Around 90 on Friday afternoon, mostly sunny skies. Then for the weekend in the Piedmont and foothills, high temperatures right around the 90-degree mark. Should be dry Saturday, a few extra clouds on Sunday, and just a slight risk of an afternoon or evening shower or thunderstorm on Sunday afternoon. In the mountains for tonight, clear skies, overnight lows in the lower 50s. Thursday in the mountains, sunny, highs in the upper 70s. Friday, mostly sunny, highs around 80 in the mountains. And then for the weekend, mostly clear skies until Sunday. We might see an isolated shower or thunderstorm, and high temperatures then should be in the low 80s Saturday and Sunday afternoon in the mountain counties. That's your forecast from the WXII 12 News First Warning Weather Center. I'm meteorologist Dave Aiken.

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The devil went down to Georgia. He was looking for a soul to steal. He was in a bind because he was way behind and he was willing to make a deal. When he came across this young man sawing on a fiddle and playing it hot, and the devil jumped up on a hickory stump and said, "Boy, let me tell you what. I guess you didn't know it, but I'm a fiddle player too. And if you'd care to take a dare, I'll make a bet with you. Now you play pretty good fiddle, boy, but give the devil his due. I bet a fiddle of gold against your soul, cause I think I'm better than you." The boy said, "My name's Johnny, and it might be a sin, but I'll take your bet, you're gonna regret

The devil bowed his head because he knew that he'd been beat. And he laid that golden fiddle on the ground at Johnny's feet. Johnny said, "Devil, just come on back if you ever want to try again. 'Cause I told you once, you son."

Willie, Randy, Ronnie. Yep, we're on a first-name basis with the stars of Classic Country. 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
3: From the WXII 12 First Warning Weather Center, I'm meteorologist Brian Slocum with your Thursday forecast. Plenty of sunshine once again on your Thursday. It'll be warmer and slightly more humid, but I don't think humidity levels are going to be high enough to make you too uncomfortable. It will be warm and direct sunshine, though, today. Light and variable winds. Blue skies expected for most of the day. Maybe a few fair weather clouds in the mountains later today. High temperatures there will be in the upper 70s, mid-80s for the Triad and foothills. Temperatures won't be quite as cool overnight, but still 50s in the mountains and foothills, closer to 60 in the Triad. Temperatures getting into the 80s farther west Friday through Sunday. Lower 90s possible for parts of the Triad. A little steamier, too, as humidity is expected to increase a bit for Friday, Saturday, and Sunday. Rain chances, for the most part, hold off until next week. From the WXII 12 First Warning Weather Center, I'm meteorologist Brian Slocum.
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It's a big old classic station, classic country 98.1 with all your favorites, getting you going here on a beautiful, I'm talking beautiful, beautiful morning. Man, we got some great temperatures this morning, starting off just about right. It's going to start warming up, though. Going to get hot for the weekend, but enjoy this morning. Beautiful today. About 5 degrees warmer today than yesterday. So there we go. But we got a lot of great music for you all day long coming up this morning. Louis will be in the studio with me. Louis will be here. Louis Pleasant's coming up 9 o'clock hour. Looking forward to a visit from him. We're going to talk about the big mud run that's coming up. Man, it's this weekend. I know he's all ready, and he'll be wound up this morning talking about that great event coming up. So we'll get on more of that coming up here later on the Good Morning, Good Morning, Good Morning show. Thursday morning, just a tad bit closer to the weekend. Here it is already, June the 4th. Man, time just moving right along, though. But a beautiful day, going to be a beautiful weekend. I want to send a shout out to Robert down in State Road, North Carolina this morning. Robert, glad you're doing good, buddy. And hang in there. I know you're getting ready for the weekend, too. Confederate Railroad, she took it like a man. George Strait on the way. Some Billy Crash on the way, too. Coming your way, classic country.

0: Good old country classics here. The good morning, good morning, good morning show. Thanks so much for sticking around this morning with all your favorites here on Classic Country 98.1. I'm Cousin Andy with you till 10 o'clock.
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0: Captain Stu from the Mayflower 2. In the middle of a bite of this delicious salmon, Uncle Gus, I had to record this message. Literally, I'm looking at it. My friend Mark is here. Mark, I don't know if you've ever had the salmon, but tell everyone how that is.
1: It's delicious. It's fresh. And it just melts in your mouth. 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Delicious.
0: Mayflower 2, Rural Hall. You've been doing this for decades. Gus and Maria. 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

0: from the WXII 12 First Warning Weather Center, I'm meteorologist Brian Slocum with your Thursday forecast. Plenty of sunshine once again on your Thursday. It'll be warmer and slightly more humid, but I don't think humidity levels are going to be high enough to make you too uncomfortable. It will be warm and direct sunshine, though, today. Light and variable winds. Blue skies expected for most of the day, maybe a few fair weather clouds in the mountains later today. High temperatures there will be in the upper 70s, mid 80s for the Triad and foothills. Temperatures won't be quite as cool overnight, but still 50s in the mountains and foothills, closer to 60 in the Triad. Temperatures getting into the 80s farther west Friday through Sunday, lower 90s possible for parts of the Triad. A little steamier, too, as humidity is expected to increase a bit for Friday, Saturday, and Sunday. Rain chances, for the most part, hold off until next week. From the WXII 12 First Warning Weather Center, I'm meteorologist Brian Slocum.
1: All right, Brian, thank you very much. Let's check out the current temperature reading, see what we have here on the Wednesday. Start to say Wednesday morning. I'm getting a day behind. Thursday morning, my goodness, time flying by. Little Friday, 53 degrees out there this morning. 54, Abingdon, Virginia. Wilkesboro, 55. Look at our friends, Winston-Salem, Greensboro, 57. Martinsville, 56. Mount Airy, 55. Salem, Roanoke at 55. Nice, pleasant temperatures this morning all across the board. And 53 in the New River Valley. Not bad, not bad at all.
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4: A good one here from Ronnie Mills, sad prisoner of the highway. It's 7:42, getting on down the road, getting on into work this morning. Hope it's going to be a great day for you. Getting a little close to the weekend. Three down, baby, just two to go. The weekend going to be here again, June the 4th, 2026. Turn it up some.

Country Classics here. The good morning, Joe, Cousin Andy with you. I want to remind you, the third annual car show, Francis Cove, featuring the Hootie Award, Francis Cove Community Building. That's 7104 North Carolina, 89 West, Westfield, North Carolina. It's coming up on June 20th. If you got that one down on your calendar, mark it on the calendar. That's coming up June 20th, 9 to 2. The Hootie Best of Show. First, second, and third place prizes. Classic truck. There's modern rat rod and motorcycle. 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All are welcome. Hosted by the communities of Northwest Stokes County. Come on out again. That's June the 20th. Coming up from 9 to 2. That's coming up in a few weeks on the 20th. That'll be a great Saturday right before the official calendar marks coming in on the 21st of the first day of summer. It'll be a great time. Francis Cove Community Building, 7109 North Carolina, 89 West, Westfield, North Carolina. As you get ready for some beach somewhere on a beach, here's Dierks Bentley for you. Maybe some of you headed that way for the weekend, and maybe some of you already there. Have fun, I'm telling you.

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0: Ah, boy, just hard to beat old John Anderson classic. That's a good one there. Old Chunk of Coal. All your favorite Sammy Kershaw before that. Music from Shelley West and one of your favorites from Conway. All those great country classics. Got a lot more coming up for you. Don't go away. 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

0: Shenandoah. Classic Country 98.1. Hey, I tell you what, let's do. Let's check. We hadn't talked to him in a while, and he's been a busy man, always out and about, doing a lot of work, and of course, keeping the bar going and having a good time too, taking care of a big family. And it's the one and only Jeff Therrington from Bodine's. Jeff, what's going on, buddy?
1: What's happening, y'all? How you doing? Good morning.
0: Hey, good morning. You must have been a busy man. I hadn't heard from you in a couple weeks.
1: I wanted people to try to miss me a little bit, I guess. We've just been running. I had a bunch of stuff going on. I've been back and forth to the beach, and yeah, it's just been ridiculous. But we jammed. We're back in full swing. I guess I hadn't even been to the bar, really done much over there in about 3 weeks, so we'll take a little break.
0: Yeah, well, I understand that, but always big things going on, and this weekend no different. You got a whole lot going on there as well.
1: Every weekend, yeah. Even if I ain't there, somebody's got to hold it down. But
0: yes, sir.
1: We're looking forward to June. June's been on my mind. I mean, May was great, but the weather was really ridiculous. I mean, it was rain or this or that or something all the time, and it just was a scattered mess. But we're back outdoors every weekend. So we got our favorite Billy Creason this weekend. He's not playing his country show. He's playing his Damn If I Know band, his old school. He brought his old school classic rock band back. And I know that everybody's jammed up for that. It's a big deal for Billy. He's never played that at my bar in 3 years.
0: Gosh, yeah. That's this is going to be more the rock side of things.
1: Yeah, it's old school, like Country Corral days. And
0: yeah.
1: I remember seeing him way back in the day when I was young. And so I'm looking forward to hearing that. And then a good friend of mine that's been a real big bar regular, his name's Larry Carlton, went to him a little happy birthday shout-out. He's having his 69th young man birthday.
0: Woo-hoo,
1: on Saturday.
0: 69th. Big shout-out to him, man, this morning.
1: Yeah, but he's still a puppy the way he acts. He's,
0: oh,
1: he's
0: yeah.
1: A man, and he's been good to us, and we're going to try to throw him a heck of a party.
0: Yeah, only as old as you act. I mean, that's what I tell everybody.
1: He's as immature as they get, and we appreciate him for it.
0: Yes, sir. Well, I know that'll be a fun time. Everybody invited out for that, too?
1: Always, man. Yeah, he has his big old shop up in Yakin County. He's Yakin County native, so he always normally has his parties up at his own place. He's got a big spread out there. And he's like, man, can we just do it at your place? It's too much work. I'm like, you daggone right. I call Bodine's Little Bart Could.
0: Yeah,
1: because it has just come from nothing, and it's still on its way up. Of course,
0: you're always set up and got everything ready to party, everything ready to go.
1: It's
0: right,
1: a lot easier if you just let me do it. But it's a big deal that anybody wants to come out and support us. Because I mean, it's tough.
0: Oh, yeah.
1: I don't think anybody. I have all these people that think I'm like rich or something, and I go, I might be rich with friends, but not with money. Because the bar is a tough, tough business this day and age, and so everybody that comes out and supports us is a blessing.
0: Yeah, amen to that. You can't be rich enough in friends, can you, Jeff?
1: I mean, I'd take friendship over money any day of the week.
0: Yeah, absolutely.
1: I really enjoyed 98.1 letting me go to Brian, letting me go to the old show with Easton Corbin.
0: Yeah, did you enjoy that, man?
1: I did. I had a lot of fun. Like I took my whole family, so the kids got to go.
0: Yeah.
1: The little 4-year-old was bebopping. We danced around.
0: Man, I missed you there. That was an awesome show. One of the best classic country shows we've had in a long time. Really enjoyed that, and they both put a heck of a show on, and a lot of people come out and enjoyed that. We're getting ready, cranked up for Craig Morgan here in a few more weeks.
1: We're going to come watch that one, too. I mean, you know, we got a bunch of stuff going on, like I say. I'm looking forward to June. And
0: well, maybe we'll get to see you there. You going to bring the kids out? I got to meet your family. You going to bring them out to that one?
1: I'm going to come out there and party on the next one. I brought the family out for the first one. And Neil McCoy, I love me some Neil McCoy.
0: Yeah.
1: Hopefully have a little bigger dancing section. Me and old lady get up and dance. But
0: we'll see you out there doing the show.

0: take?
1: I might get up there and show my tail. Yes, 100%. So yeah, I'm gonna let the kids stay home and let Daddy party a little bit because I don't get too much of that. But
0: yeah, I guarantee. Yeah,
1: we have. I was gonna tell you this real quick. This whole month is really, really good from shooting the thrill bands, and I'm putting on more classic rock acts. And even though we're a honky tonk bar, we're still trying to make sure everybody comes out and has a good time from all walks of life. So we still got our big Piedmont Boys are coming back on the 14th for my 80th Donald Trump birthday party. I know that sounds. People think I'm crazy, but that's what I do. All America, all the time. So Piedmont Boys and Chasing Phoenix is on that Sunday. That's June 14th. That's the biggest show in the outlaw country. Is my
0: hey
1: so.
0: Man? That's Flag Day. The reason I always remember that's Flag Day. That's my daughter's birthday too. So she got a big.
1: We're gonna have every American flag that I got in my house up on that day.
0: Yeah. So, well, good for you,
1: we
0: man.
1: Appreciate
0: I know
1: you guys.
0: You got a lot going on there, man. You're a busy man. And yeah, are you doing the tree work today a little bit?
1: We're loading up right now to go take down some trees, brother, you know?
0: Yes, sir.
1: It's wearing this little redneck out.
0: Boy, I tell you what, it's going to be a hot one there. It's going to start warming up this weekend, so get ready. The heat is on. But it's June, man. It's supposed to be that way.
1: It's okay. It's going to be just fine. You've got to get up and get after it.
0: And you got the deck opened up there at Bodine's. Everything open on the outside now, pretty much, right?
1: Yeah. Biggest patio in Forsyth County.
0: There
1: yeah,
0: you go.
1: We ain't going to shut it down unless it rains us out. So we're just going to keep on keeping on, brother.
0: It's that time of year. May have old Warrior come back down from Indiana again. Never know when he may show up.
1: We'll take whoever, whenever, however. Y'all just come out and hang out with us. And like I say, keep country moving and keep the my little American bar rocking. And I appreciate everybody for coming out and hanging out. I talk to a lot of people, but, you know, ultimately, drinking is on the downward spiral, which is good.
0: Uh-huh.
1: But you don't have to drink to come out and listen to good music. I tell people all the time, like, you don't have to come out and throw back 20 beers. Just come out and hang out. And we do cookouts. We have food trucks. We do all kinds of cool stuff. Cornhole tournaments.
0: Just come out and see everybody. Socialize a little bit. It's good to get out of the house
1: a
0: little.
1: That's all I'm saying.
0: Yeah.
1: You don't have to go out and party.
0: You don't have to.
1: Time,
0: No. You got it all
1: kind
0: there.
1: Of bar anyway.
0: That's right. Yeah.
1: Have little games, have a lot of fun, have good conversation, and just keep it moving and
0: now listen,
1: come out support little Bodine's.
0: Listen to this fella right here, guys and gals. I tell you what, you're looking for a great place to go right here, and he's a man, too. He's going to take good care of you. 6353 Cephas Drive, Clemens, North Carolina. It's a place to be. If you've never been, man, I urge you to go and have a good time. And Ben, Billy Creese, I've never heard the rock side of things with Billy. I'm sure he'll get it going. Not live, anyway.
1: Yep. He'll be up there, be a sweaty mess. It's going to be great.
0: We'll be looking. If I don't make it down there, I'll be looking for them posts. He goes live on Facebook, social media, and he sings right into the camera, too.
1: He does. He's a good man. It's going to be a lot of fun Friday and Saturday.
0: Absolutely. Well, Jeff, thank you, buddy. Anything else we want to talk about before we get out of here?
1: Oh, we're all good, man. Like I said, I appreciate you. Everything you guys let me holler at on here and keeping my little bar going. You guys have been a blessing. It's going to keep being that way. So we'll try to holler at you next week, but I'm going to be out of town a little bit. Might take a week to holler at you some other time, but do thank everything you do for me.
0: Well, likewise, buddy. Same here. We'll look forward to it. Jeff, you take care, man. We appreciate it.
1: Yes, sir.
0: Take care. Bye-bye.
1: Be good, y'all.
0: You too.
1: Bye, buddy.
0: Bye-bye. All right, folks, there you go, 6353 Cephas Drive, Clemens, North Carolina. It's the one and only Bodine's. That's where all the fun happens. All right. Hey, you know, this Saturday, mud, sweat, and fun. The Marine Corps League Mud Run is back, baby. Are you ready to get dirty for a great cause? Well, I know our very own Jay Scott and, of course, our very own Brian Sizer, manager. I think, and I don't know 100%, I think they're going to be part of that. But you think you've got what it takes? Well, prove it, baby. Prove it this Saturday at the Mud Run and Pinnacle. Fun for all ages, and yes, you'll get muddy. If I go, Lewis already promised me he'd ride me around on the golf cart. We'll have Lewis in here in just a little bit, a little after 9 o'clock this morning. Is he out there? Yeah, I don't see him anywhere. I'm looking out in the parking lot. Man, I'm ready for breakfast this morning. I understand he may bring breakfast. I don't know. We're looking forward to it. It's Classic Country on the Good Morning, Good Morning, Good Morning show. Kenny Chesney, Beer, Mexico.

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0: classics right here. It's the Good Morning, Good Morning, Good Morning show. And Patty Loveless here. Man, the one and only just got in here this morning. We're excited to have him in the studio. We're a little bit early, but yeah. Hey, why not get him in here? I'll tell you what, he's ready to go this morning. You know, obstacle by obstacle, splash by splash. It's the Marine Corps League. But, Lewis, is it this Saturday?
1: It is this Saturday. Good morning, everybody. We appreciate you tuning in.
0: Man, and I seen you coming and the biscuit waving in the back.
1: Yeah, waving the biscuits and spreading the love. The Mud Run is this Saturday morning. The gates open at 6:30 in the morning at the Jomioka Campground in Pinnacle. We're excited. Things are just about ready. The team has been up there for a week plus, working and getting the obstacles ready, weed eating the course.
0: Weed eating? You do weed eating?
1: I said weed eating the course. I didn't say I did it. No, but I'll tell you what, Andy, we have got a great, great team. Our Mud Run team, they work together so well. Mm-hmm. There are too many to name, but we've got

0: The course is ready. Things are just looking great. Tom Pace has worked with us so well again this year, the owner of Jomeokee Campground. And we're ready to go. And we just want everybody to go to usmcmudrunnc.com. And again, that's usmcmudrunnc.com. Excuse me, I got a frog in the throat.
1: Oh, you're good, Lewis.
0: Yeah. Go on and register. Get online. And we'll talk about the polywogs and a whole bunch of other stuff in a minute.
1: Yeah, maybe. It's 16th Annual Marine Corps Mud Run this Saturday, Jomeokee Park Pinnacle. And if you've never done it, this is your year. Marine Lewis Pleasance right here. Give us one final push this morning about the big, big event. And they're all ready. Appreciate you taking a few minutes with us this morning. And, of course, things shaping up, it sounds like, pretty good headed into Saturday. And for maybe folks still on the fence, is it too late to sign up? Can they still get in on this?
0: No, sir. It's never too late. You can actually sign up on race day at the registration tent right beside the stage. But the easiest way is do a pre-registration and just go online, excuse me, and that is usmcmudrunnc.com. Follow the prompts. And we'll be glad to get you registered right away. And if you have any questions about anything, just need to send an email to Major Mudd, that's M-U-D-D, MajorMudd@yahoo.com. And we will get right back to you.
1: All right, Lewis, thank you so much for getting it started off here this morning. We're going to play a song or two here. We'll come back and talk more with him on all the great events coming up. And we're going to play your favorite one here. It's a little George Strait.
0: All right.
1: Everybody's wondering, why are you playing that in all time? And I said, well, we've got to play it for Lewis, especially this time of year. He's always listening. You're traveling back and forth from Winston to High Point, and you always got us turned on, Lewis. We appreciate you.
0: You know, one of my favorite sayings, Andy, is that the old is forever new. There's just more of it.
1: I like that, and I like this song too. So here we go. We're going to sit back and enjoy it. Thank y'all for listening in here on the Good Morning, Good Morning, Good Morning show. Beautiful, beautiful. I start to say Tuesday, Lewis. It's Thursday, though, already, isn't it? Man, it's time for it.
0: Is that biscuit getting to you already?
1: Yeah, already.

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5: From the WXII 12 First Warning Weather Center, I'm meteorologist Brian Slocum with your Thursday forecast. Plenty of sunshine once again on your Thursday. It'll be warmer and slightly more humid, but I don't think humidity levels are going to be high enough to make you too uncomfortable. It will be warm and direct sunshine, though, today. Light and variable winds. Blue skies expected for most of the day, maybe a few fair weather clouds in the mountains later today. High temperatures there will be in the upper 70s, mid 80s for the Triad and foothills. Temperatures won't be quite as cool overnight, but still 50s in the mountains and foothills, closer to 60 in the Triad. Temperatures getting into the 80s farther west Friday through Sunday, lower 90s possible for parts of the Triad. A little steamier, too, as humidity is expected to increase a bit for Friday, Saturday, and Sunday. Rain chances, for the most part, hold off until next week. From the WXII 12 First Warning Weather Center, I'm meteorologist Brian Slocum.
6: All right. Thank you, Brian. Going to be a hot weekend. 61 now in Galax, Abingdon, Virginia, 59. Wilkesboro, 64. Our friends Winston-Salem, Greensboro, 67. Martinsville, 66. Mount Airy, 67. Salem, our Roanoke friends, at 64. And the New River Valley checking in 58 degrees this morning in Blacksburg. Well, if you're still thinking about it, this is your sign. Mud Run, Saturday morning, Jomeokee Park. Be there, folks.
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0: Oh, yeah, Hank Jr. for you, family tradition, 5 minutes after 9 o'clock, and Lewis in here with us this morning. Final countdown, one of the biggest, most fun events our area this weekend is happening. It's the 16th Annual Marine Corps League Mud Run, Saturday, Joe Miocchi Park, Pinnacle, North Carolina. If you've never done it, this is your year. Going to be a big one. Joining me once again, and he's already given us a little preview this morning, Marine Lewis Pleasance. Give us that final push. Lewis, Semper Fi, we appreciate you taking a few minutes again.
1: Raw. Thank you, Andy. It's good to be here with you again. I want to encourage everybody to go online to usmcmudrunnc.com. Get registered for the event this Saturday. You know, we've got some great obstacles at our Mud Run event. It's a 5K. Your feet are on the ground. You're moving all the time. And it's the type of mud run, it's very family-oriented event. And you can make it as hard or as easy as you want to. One of our favorite obstacles is called Mount Suribachi. And your feet are on the ground, but you're climbing a hill, and you need a little rope to help you get up the hill. Yeah. And we have Marines there that are encouraging people to go. But there's no obstacle too hard for anyone to do. And if they don't want to do an obstacle, for example, on Mount Suribachi, they can just go around on the Walk of Shame. It's okay.
0: Walk of Shame.
1: Yeah. And after Mount Suribachi, they go over and do the low crawl. And then they go over to Bella Woods. And Andy, most of our obstacles are named after some famous event in Marine history. Mount Suribachi was a famous battle in World War One. No, it wasn't. That was a Bella Woods. Mount Suribachi was Iwo Jima, World War II. And we have the ice hole, and we have the slip and slide, and we got the devil dog pits.
0: Up on the ice hole there. It's going to be really warm, they say, this weekend. That sounds like a pretty cool event.
1: I think the high forecasted that I've read is about 88 degrees. Yeah. The ice hole.
0: Yeah, what are you doing here?
1: Well, the ice hole is about halfway through the course, and people love it. They literally fall in it and cool down quick, and then they finish the rest of the race. From the ice hole, they go up the hill to the devil dog pits, and that's two mud pits side by side. And let me tell everybody, too, that our mud pits look nasty. They are. They look dirty.
0: I love it.
1: But we sanitize them. We shock them very well with chlorine, and we try to make
0: it kills safe. Everything that's in them, man.
1: Yeah, the tadpoles don't even float around in there.
0: So if you got a cut or something, you don't have to worry about that, right?
1: That's right.
0: Some cut or skin up.
1: Yeah. Yep. But then from there, they go across the creek. No, they go down to the Hooch, and they'll hear a little noise there.
0: The Hoochie Coochie.
1: And then they they cross the creek, and they go up Mount Suribachi, and they cross over the go to the low crawl, through Bella Woods, down to Slip and Slide.
0: Slip and Slide.
1: Through Herschel's Pit, up to the Tire Walk, through the Meat Grinder.
0: Ooh, boy.
1: And the Meat Grinder's a lot of fun.
0: Sounds
1: tough, but it's not bad. It's really, for lack of better description, it's a lot of duffel bags stuffed with cotton hanging on hooks, and you elbow your way through it. And then from there, you go on up to the covered bridge, and you go to the up and overs, and you go around the meadow, and you climb the A-frame. That's where Barry and his gang is, with cargo net A-frame climbing. And then they go and throw the grenade, and then they head back down towards the final pit.
0: Wow.
1: And after the final pit are the human car wash facilities, and that's just a great thing. We've got Shoals Fire Department working with us this year, and they worked with us some last year. We're excited to have them on board and looking forward to just a great

0: time with them. Man. It's all fun. It's a very family-oriented event. Yeah. And again, go to usmcmudrunnc.com and get registered. The day before the race, this Friday, we're very fortunate that Novant Health allows us to use the old Sears Auto Center building at Haynes Mall. And people go in there noontime until about 5 o'clock in the afternoon and pick up their packets. And in the packets, pre-registration is really the way to do it.
1: Yeah.
0: In the packets are their T-shirts that they get for running the race. We have the bibs with the electronic chip. That's how we do our timing electronically. And a few other things that people give us to pass out to the public to help promote not only themselves as some of our sponsors, but also the Mud Run. So it's a great time. Yeah. We want everybody to try it at least one time because we found that when people go one time, they'll come back again.
1: Boy, I tell you, you got it all planned out and you do it well too. What's something first timers say about the after, you know, they finish the event? You know, I got to hear something.
0: First timers have told me that I lost my shoes and that's lack of experience and it's okay.
1: Yeah.
0: What you do is when you, before you start the race, you just get a roll of duct tape and do a figure eight fold over your foot and your ankles and kind of lock your shoes onto your feet because the mud will pull them off if they're not really on there real tight.
1: I was going to say, let's be honest with everybody this morning on the radio. How muddy are we talking this year? A little more muddy or is it just?
0: Well, we've always got plenty of mud. The rain we had recently helped a lot.
1: Yeah.
0: In fact, the final pit is so full, we're debating whether or not to pump out some of the water.
1: Okay.
0: And normally we have to add water.
1: Right.
0: But it's a fun time. They'll go down the Ho Chi Minh Trail. It's just a great time. The kids love it.
1: Yeah.
0: It's a 5K race, which is about 3.2 miles. But the kids is the Pollywog race, and it's almost half of the course.
1: Uh-huh.
0: But they get to do a lot of the fun stuff, like climb Mount Suribachi and go down the slip and slide.
1: Yeah.
0: In fact, some of them make a U-turn and go down the slip and slide more than once, and that's okay. But we move things along. We keep it going. And I'd like to say this is our 16th annual Marine Corps League Mud Run. That's hard to believe. We've been up there over 17 years because it took about a year to get things going.
1: Yeah.
0: But this is our 16th annual Marine Corps League Mud Run. I want to thank all of our sponsors. I mentioned earlier today our team. We have the greatest Mud Run team, the people that really make it happen, that anybody could ever wish for.
1: Yeah, we're proud to be a sponsor, one of the top sponsors, and promote the event.
0: Yes, sir.
1: But let's remind folks what this event supports. It's just not, I mean, it is about having fun, but just not about that, too.
0: Yeah, the Mud Run is a very key campaign that we conduct every year through our Marine Corps League detachment. We support a lot of local charities, we call them, that we elect to support by membership vote. Every dime that we generate remains in the state of North Carolina. The majority of the funds stay in Forsyth and adjacent counties.
1: Mm-hmm.
0: For example, in Yadkin County, we support the Operation Head Start. They have over 500 children every year.
1: Wow.
0: And we help them with Toys for Tots.
1: Yep.
0: We help different ROTC units to help them fund transportation to go to competitive events and things like that. We support the Wounded Warrior Battalion East, which is on base at Camp Lejeune, and also Fisher House. Fisher Foundation is basically the Ronald McDonald of the military. Great, great organizations. We support City Lights Ministry in Winston-Salem. Canine Savings Grace. That's a unit in Lexington, a facility that trains service dogs for those who are in need of service animals. And it's a great, great operation. Boy. And we have different things that we support that we don't publicize as private information, people that need help, military personnel from all branches, not just the Marine Corps,
1: right.
0: but from the Navy, from the Air Force, from the Army, from the Coast Guard. Anybody that we learn about that is in need of a

0: assistance, we qualify them, and then we help them.
1: Yeah.
0: And we do a lot of good things in our community. The Marine Corps League of Winston-Salem is one of the most active detachments in the state of North Carolina. And if you'd like to learn a little bit about us, just go to Semperfi1075.org, and you'll learn a lot about the Marine Corps League of Winston-Salem.
1: Fantastic, Lewis. Thank you so much. We're going to take a little break here, play a little music, come back and wrap up the interview this morning. And if you're listening to us this morning, we're talking about this great event. It's this weekend, final push for the Marine Corps League Mud Run Saturday. And we'll talk about what time you need to be there for the full experience Saturday, and finish up here with Lewis this morning on Classic Country 98.1. Here's Tracy Lawrence. Time marches on. We got some Mickey Gilley coming up for you, too. 15 minutes after 9 o'clock on the Good Morning, Good Morning, Good Morning.

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1: This Saturday, folks, it's the mud, the sweat, the fun, the Marine Corps League mud run. Are you ready to get dirty for a great cause? And I know you know what it takes, and if you're thinking about maybe you got what it takes, you can prove it this Saturday for the Big Mud Run Pinnacle. All ages, and yes, though, no, you will get muddy. We talked about a lot of the obstacles, and last time I know we talked about the, what's that called, the Pollywog Run. Yeah. Now, that's for everybody, right? For all yes. ages.
2: I tell you, Andy, the nice thing about the Pollywog Run, we always let people know this really is a family-oriented event. And mm-hmm. on the Pollywog Run, a lot of parents and grandparents run that portion of the race or walk that portion of the race with the kids.
1: Right.
2: It's a great, great family time. One thing I haven't told everybody this morning, they've heard it before and they might remember, but it really is the cleanest, dirtiest fun you could ever have.
1: I like that.
2: We have a beautiful setting up there. It's literally across the road from Pilot Mountain, and wonderful opportunity for some great photos if people want to take them. You're certainly welcome to do that. But go to usmcmudrunnc.com and register and get you and your family involved. Get a team together. We just have a great time out there. And it's going to be this Saturday morning. The gates open at 6:30. We will help you with parking. Parking is free. And we invite everybody to come out and just pull up a lawn chair, bring your own lawn chair, and bring your own cooler. No alcoholic beverages, please.
1: Yeah.
2: And find a shady spot and sit under the tree and watch everybody else go to it, because it's a lot of fun.
1: To get the full experience, what time would you recommend people getting there?
2: I'd recommend that they get there by 7 or 7:30 mm-hmm. To get them a good seat and listen to the pre-event festivities.
1: Have you got a lot of campers in there already?
2: Not yet, but there probably will be a few. Mm-hmm. But just come on out, everybody. You're going to love it. It's a great time. The USMC Mud Run, NC.com, the Marine Corps League annual 16th Marine Corps League Mud Run. It's a lot of fun, and we just encourage you to come out and have a great time.
1: Yeah, this Saturday, Lewis, it's been great being with you this morning. I want to thank you, too, for what a nice shirt you got here. These staff shirts are sharp.
2: We made Andy an honorary staff member.
1: They'll be able to see you good in that now.
2: They'll see you in the dark with that one.
1: You got that right, glow in the dark type.
2: It's that safety green color.
1: Man, the breakfast and the whole bit. When you come back, see me again.
2: Whenever I can. I know I'll be back for Toys for Tots.
1: I know. That'll be here before we know it.
2: It will. It's right around the corner.
1: So you get in about half through the year and then the last half of the year.
2: Yeah, and of course, in between the Mud Run and the Toys for Tots, we do the Carolina Classic Fair.
1: Yeah.
2: And formerly known as the Dixie Classic.
1: Yeah, are you
2: in Winston-Salem? Yeah. Our detachment has a booth there in the annex building, and we're there to promote the Marine Corps League and just let people better understand who we really are. I'd like to also extend an invitation to those listening. If you served in the Marine Corps, mm-hmm. if you were Fleet Marine Force, hospital corpsman, or chaplain, check us out. Our website is SimpliFi1075.org. 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And we would love for you to come join and be a part of a great, great team. We are very community-minded, and our tagline is, let's help the Marine Corps League help our community. But back for the current, let's go to usmcmudrunnc.com. Get registered. Come on out this Saturday morning for the Jomeokee Campground event, the Marine Corps League 16th Annual Mud Run.
1: Yep, going to be a good one there. That's Marine Lewis Pleasants, Semper Fi. We appreciate everything you and the Marine Corps League do for the community. And again, topping it off, happening this Saturday, June 6th, Jomeokee Park Pinnacle. We'll keep our commercials running, keep reminding you, gates open early, race starting at around 8 o'clock, fun for the whole family. And get signed up, come on out, don't be afraid to get a little muddy for a great cause, and everybody looking forward to seeing each other out there.
2: And after all, we do have that human car wash when they get done with the event.
1: You don't have to worry about that, do you?
2: Fire department is ready. The Shoals Fire Department.
1: I bet they're going to turn the pressure.

0: Not too bad. 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
1: Lewis, been a pleasure, buddy. I appreciate you there. Anything else before we wrap
0: Thank you, everyone. We appreciate your support. And remember, let's all help the Marine Corps League help our community. Absolutely. God bless you.
1: Absolutely. How about a little Toby Keith, the angry American here? 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

0: blossom special, rolling down the seaboard line.
1: Oh, Orange Blossom Special, a little cash for you. It's all right here on the Good Morning, Good Morning, Good Morning Show. Always appreciate Lewis coming in, talking to us there. It's been a great morning. Great information. Going to be fun with the mud run this weekend. Hey, we got to get to some birthdays and the National Day today. National Day, June the 4th already. What are we celebrating? Who's got a cat out there?
2: Meow, meow.
1: Yep, you know what it is? Hug at Cat Day. National Hug Your Cat Day. This perfect holiday encourages cat owners to spend a little extra time, quality time, with their friends. Great excuse to bust out the catnip and highlight the health benefits of human-animal bonding. Cat Day. Hug your cats today if you're a cat lover. It's Cheese Day. Yeah, celebrating one of the world's oldest processed foods. Traces cheese production back to 5,500 years, and today there's 1,800 named varieties to enjoy. What's your favorite kind of cheese? Enjoy some today on Cheese Day. Safe Day today, dedicated to firearm safety and education. And this observance, it focuses on raising awareness about responsible gun ownership and proper storage to prevent accidents. National Safe Day. All right, that's a good one. And we've got International Day of Innocent Children Victims of Aggression, established by the United Nations. This day honors children suffered from physical, mental, and emotional abuse in conflict zones. That's today, too. So that's your national days. And enjoy your kitty kitty. Send your cheese and the whole bit today. There you go. Classic country. Doris, I know you're going to be hugging those cats. You better get started now. It's probably going to take you the rest of the day to hug all your cats because you got a bunch of them.
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5: From WXII 12, First Warning Weather Center, I'm meteorologist Brian Slocum with your Thursday forecast. Plenty of sunshine once again on your Thursday. It'll be warmer and slightly more humid, but I don't think humidity levels are going to be high enough to make you too uncomfortable. It will be warm and direct sunshine, though, today. Light and variable winds. Blue skies expected for most of the day. Maybe a few fair weather clouds in the mountains later today. High temperatures there will be in the upper 70s, mid-80s for the Triad and foothills. Temperatures won't be quite as cool overnight, but still 50s in the mountains and foothills, closer to 60 in the Triad. Temperatures getting into the 80s farther west Friday through Sunday. Lower 90s possible for parts of the Triad. A little steamier, too, as humidity is expected to increase a bit for Friday, Saturday, and Sunday. Rain chances, for the most part, hold off until next week. From the WXII 12 First Warning Weather Center, I'm meteorologist Brian Slocum.
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5: Oh, on the good morning show. Let's check out those temperatures. I got to get some birthday shout-outs in. We'll get to those here in just a little bit. 65 now. Man, it's nice out there. Beautiful sunshine, 65. Going to warm up about 5 degrees more than yesterday. 67 for Abingdon, Virginia. Wilkesboro, 69. Winston-Salem, Greensboro, you're up to 72 already. Martinsville, 72. Mount Airy, 72. Salem, Roanoke at 70 now. And the New River Valley checking in is 68 degrees. That's your temperatures across the area this morning. And warming up. Plenty of sunshine out there. Sunny today, up around 81 for the mountains. So you're going to reach that high close to 90. Below the mountain, clear skies, wall-to-wall sunshine. You know what that means? Sunglasses, a must for today. Let's ask Elvira. Elvira, she'll tell us about it. Then we're going to go swinging, too, on that front porch here after a while, all right?

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1: 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Yee-haw! 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

Yep, that means it's birthday time. A little bit later this morning, but hey, we still get them on. We manage to get them on every morning for you. Today's date, the 4th of June, and a happy, happy birthday. Good old boy right here. I'll tell you what his name is. One and only Mr. Tuck Sage. You know Tuck, don't you? Tuck, happy birthday, buddy. Hope you have a good day. It's good seeing you. What, a month or so ago? It's been a while, but Tuck, happy birthday. Tuck Sage, he's having a big one today. Derek Gallion, another good old boy there. Old Derek's having a birthday. Derek Gallion, happy birthday. Oh, my goodness, is this gentleman here having a birthday? He is. How old could Gavin be today? Gavin Moxley. Happy birthday, Gavin. You have to come over to the radio station and sing us a tune sometime, buddy. He got a lot of talent. He does. Old Gavin does. Judy Tilly, happy birthday to you. Judy, hadn't seen you in a while. Hope you're doing well. Happy, happy birthday to you. Who else celebrating today? We got another list here. Some great folks on the list. Let's see here. We got Chris Goad is having a birthday today as well. Happy birthday, Chris. Ann Choate, happy birthday. Hunter Kaiser, happy birthday. Or Kinzer. Hunter Kinzer celebrating a birthday today as well. So there you go. Checking the list twice. And let's see here. May have another birthday or two on here. Ronald Rector. We get Ronald on. Brian Horton on the list today. Kristen Bedsall. And Sydney Kinzer Hughes is on there as well. Sydney Dillon, happy birthday. Celebrating a birthday today. Hope you have a great day. So appreciate it, all of you listening in, and a wonderful day for you. Coming up, we got some more great classics before we finish out the morning.

0: Happy birthday!
1: All right, many, many more trips around the sun. We hope all of you have a great birthday today. Let's see, I got a, request earlier there. I was trying to think. Yeah, it was a Travis Tritt song. Did see that. Oh, it was for Justin. Hope you're doing good, buddy. And we'll try to get a little Travis on there before we get out the door here. What was that called? What was the Travis? Best of Intentions, I believe it was. So as soon as I pull that one up, we're going to play that one for you. And we're going to get on out the door here. There it is. Okay, let's drag that one in. Here we go.

Jester, man, that's a good song right there. I know you enjoyed that one. I hadn't heard that one in a while. Good pick there this morning. Hey, it's 9:59. That's going to wrap it up for me. It's been a fun morning. I always enjoy hanging out with all of you out there. I do hope you have a very, very good day. Enjoy the day, beautiful sunshine. Going to start warming up some hot days ahead, so I know you'll be ready for that. We'll be ready to kick off a big Friday morning tomorrow morning, getting you up, getting you going, and getting you ready for the weekend. We're going to do that. Buford back in here. What time? You got it. 3 o'clock. He's going to spin them up for you. He's going to give you some great stories, play the great classics you love, and man, he takes you back, and he does a great job with that drive at 5. He gets it all going then. So make sure to tune him in as he drives you on home from work and school.

I'm going to leave you with this one right here, Rascal Flatts. And boy, life is a highway, I'm telling you. I'm going to send it out to Chase this morning. Chase, buddy, what in the world are you doing? You stay cool and tell your mom, Holly, I said hello. Holly Rector and Chase Isaacs, have a great day. Thank all of you for tuning in, making us a part of your start. And we'll see you tomorrow. Stay cool, everybody.

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2: From the WXII 12 First Warning Weather Center, I'm meteorologist Brian Slocum with your Thursday forecast. Plenty of sunshine once again on your Thursday. It'll be warmer and slightly more humid, but I don't think humidity levels are going to be high enough to make you too uncomfortable. It will be warm and direct sunshine, though, today. Light and variable winds. Blue skies expected for most of the day. Maybe a few fair weather clouds in the mountains later today.

0: High temperatures there will be in the upper 70s, mid 80s for the Triad and foothills. Temperatures won't be quite as cool overnight, but still 50s in the mountains and foothills, closer to 60 in the Triad. Temperatures getting into the 80s farther west Friday through Sunday, lower 90s possible for parts of the Triad. A little steamier, too, as humidity is expected to increase a bit for Friday, Saturday, and Sunday. Rain chances, for the most part, hold off until next week. From the WXII 12 First Warning Weather Center, I'm meteorologist Brian Slocum.
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6: 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And as always, stay tuned to this station for another segment of Chatting with the Chief.
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1: 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Angel flying too close

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1: Country weather. From WXII 12 First Warning Weather Center, I'm meteorologist Brian Slocum with your Thursday forecast. Plenty of sunshine once again on your Thursday. It'll be warmer and slightly more humid, but I don't think humidity levels are going to be high enough to make you too uncomfortable. It will be warm and direct sunshine, though, today. Light and variable winds. Blue skies expected for most of the day, maybe a few fair weather clouds in the mountains later today. High temperatures there will be in the upper 70s, mid 80s for the Triad and foothills. Temperatures won't be quite as cool overnight, but still 50s in the mountains and foothills, closer to 60 in the Triad. Temperatures getting into the 80s farther west Friday through Sunday, lower 90s possible for parts of the Triad. A little steamier, too, as humidity is expected to increase a bit for Friday, Saturday, and Sunday. Rain chances, for the most part, hold off until next week. From the WXII 12 First Warning Weather Center, I'm meteorologist Brian Slocum.

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1: 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Caution flag is out.
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2: WXII 12 First Warning Weather Center. I'm meteorologist Brian Slocum with your Thursday forecast. Plenty of sunshine once again on your Thursday. It'll be warmer and slightly more humid, but I don't think humidity levels are going to be high enough to make you too uncomfortable. It will be warm and direct sunshine though today. Light and variable winds. Blue skies expected for most of the day. Maybe a few fair weather clouds in the mountains later today. High temperatures there will be in the upper 70s, mid 80s for the Triad and foothills. Temperatures won't be quite as cool overnight, but still 50s in the mountains and foothills, closer to 60 in the Triad. Temperatures getting into the 80s farther west Friday through Sunday. Lower 90s possible for parts of the Triad. A little steamier, too, as humidity is expected to increase a bit for Friday, Saturday, and Sunday. Rain chances, for the most part, hold off until next week. From the WXII 12 First Warning Weather Center, I'm meteorologist Brian Slocum.
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Alan Jackson, Brooks and Dunn, George Strait, their home in Southern Virginia and the Piedmont Triad. 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
2: From the WXII 12 First Warning Weather Center, I'm meteorologist Brian Slocum with your Thursday forecast. Plenty of sunshine once again on your Thursday. It'll be warmer and slightly more humid, but I don't think humidity levels are going to be high enough to make you too uncomfortable. It will be warm and direct sunshine, though, today. Light and variable winds. Blue skies expected for most of the day. Maybe a few fair weather clouds in the mountains later today. High temperatures there will be in the upper 70s, mid-80s for the Triad and foothills. Temperatures won't be quite as cool overnight, but still 50s in the mountains and foothills, closer to 60 in the Triad. Temperatures getting into the 80s farther west Friday through Sunday. Lower 90s possible for parts of the Triad. A little steamier, too, as humidity is expected to increase a bit for Friday, Saturday, and Sunday. Rain chances, for the most part, hold off until next week. From the WXII 12 First Warning Weather Center, I'm meteorologist Brian Slocum.
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3: From the WXII 12 First Warning Weather Center, I'm meteorologist Brian Slocum with your Thursday forecast. Plenty of sunshine once again on your Thursday. It'll be warmer and slightly more humid, but I don't think humidity levels are going to be high enough to make you too uncomfortable. It will be warm and direct sunshine, though, today. Light and variable winds. Blue skies expected for most of the day. Maybe a few fair weather clouds in the mountains later today. High temperatures there will be in the upper 70s, mid-80s for the Triad and foothills. Temperatures won't be quite as cool overnight, but still 50s in the mountains and foothills, closer to 60 in the Triad. Temperatures getting into the 80s farther west Friday through Sunday. Lower 90s possible for parts of the Triad. A little steamier, too, as humidity is expected to increase a bit for Friday, Saturday, and Sunday. Rain chances, for the most part, hold off until next week. From the WXII 12 First Warning Weather Center, I'm meteorologist Brian Slocum.
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WXII 12 First Warning Weather Center. I'm meteorologist Brian Slocum with your Thursday forecast. Plenty of sunshine once again on your Thursday. It'll be warmer and slightly more humid, but I don't think humidity levels are going to be high enough to make you too uncomfortable. It will be warm and direct sunshine, though, today. Light and variable winds. Blue skies expected for most of the day. Maybe a few fair weather clouds in the mountains later today. High temperatures there will be in the upper 70s, mid 80s for the Triad and foothills. Temperatures won't be quite as cool overnight, but still 50s in the

0: mountains and foothills, closer to 60 in the Triad. Temperatures are getting into the 80s farther west Friday through Sunday. Lower 90s possible for parts of the Triad. A little steamier, too, as humidity is expected to increase a bit for Friday, Saturday, and Sunday. Rain chances, for the most part, hold off until next week. From the WXII 12 First Warning Weather Center, I'm meteorologist Brian Slocum.
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2: From the WXII 12 First Warning Weather Center, I'm meteorologist Brian Slocum with your Thursday forecast. Plenty of sunshine.

0: once again on your Thursday. It'll be warmer and slightly more humid, but I don't think humidity levels are going to be high enough to make you too uncomfortable. It will be warm and direct sunshine, though, today. Light and variable winds. Blue skies expected for most of the day, maybe a few fair weather clouds in the mountains later today. High temperatures there will be in the upper 70s, mid 80s for the Triad and foothills. Temperatures won't be quite as cool overnight, but still 50s in the mountains and foothills, closer to 60 in the Triad. Temperatures getting into the 80s farther west Friday through Sunday, lower 90s possible for parts of the Triad. A little steamier, too, as humidity is expected to increase a bit for Friday, Saturday, and Sunday. Rain chances, for the most part, hold off until next week. From the WXII 12 First Warning Weather Center, I'm meteorologist Brian Slocum.
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1: 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He spun, he slapped the wall, and this was part of the gamble. Caution flag is out.
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2: 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Here he comes off turn number four. He'll rocket off the corner to the start-finish line.
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3: 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Chief Mike here again from the Galax Fire Department. 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
4: WXII 12 First Warning Weather Center. I'm meteorologist Brian Slocum with your Thursday forecast. Plenty of sunshine once again on your Thursday. It'll be warmer and slightly more humid, but I don't think humidity levels are going to be high enough to make you too uncomfortable. It will be warm and direct sunshine, though, today. Light and variable winds. Blue skies expected for most of the day, maybe a few fair weather clouds in the mountains later today. High temperatures there will be in the upper 70s, mid-80s for the Triad and foothills. Temperatures won't be quite as cool overnight, but still 50s in the mountains and foothills, closer to 60 in the Triad. Temperatures getting into the 80s farther west Friday through Sunday, lower 90s possible for parts of the Triad. A little steamier, too, as humidity is expected to increase a bit for Friday, Saturday, and Sunday. Rain chances, for the most part, hold off until next week. From the WXII 12 First Warning Weather Center, I'm meteorologist Brian Slocum.
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0: Captain Stu from the Mayflower 2. In the middle of a bite of this delicious salmon, Uncle Gus, I had to record this message. Literally, I'm looking at it. My friend Mark is here. Mark, I don't know if you've ever had the salmon, but tell everyone how that is.
1: It's delicious. It's fresh. And it just melts in your mouth. It is worth the time to come over. Delicious.
0: Mayflower 2 Rural Hall. 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
2: WXII 12, First Warning Weather Center. I'm meteorologist Brian Slocum with your Thursday forecast. Plenty of sunshine once again on your Thursday. It'll be warmer and slightly more humid, but I don't think humidity levels are going to be high enough to make you too uncomfortable. It will be warm and direct sunshine, though, today. Light and variable winds. Blue skies expected for most of the day, maybe a few fair weather clouds in the mountains later today. High temperatures there will be in the upper 70s, mid 80s for the Triad and foothills. Temperatures won't be quite as cool overnight, but still 50s in the mountains and foothills, closer to 60 in the Triad. Temperatures getting into the 80s farther west Friday through Sunday, lower 90s possible for parts of the Triad. A little steamier, too, as humidity is expected to increase a bit for Friday, Saturday, and Sunday. Rain chances, for the most part, hold off until next week. From the WXII 12 First Warning Weather Center, I'm meteorologist Brian Slocum.
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1: I ran into an old friend of mine the other day. 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
1: 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Caution flag is out.
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1: 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Jackson, Susie Boggess, Clay Walker, and more. Also featuring Roger Handy, Miller Hopkins, Barry Hutchins, Will Hutchins, Johnny Joyce, and Charlie McCurry. 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
3: WXII 12 First Warning Weather Center. I'm meteorologist Brian Slocum with your Thursday forecast. Plenty of sunshine once again on your Thursday. It'll be warmer and slightly more humid, but I don't think humidity levels are going to be high enough to make you too uncomfortable. It will be warm and direct sunshine, though, today. Light and variable winds. Blue skies expected for most of the day, maybe a few fair weather clouds in the mountains later today. High temperatures there will be in the upper 70s, mid 80s for the Triad and foothills. Temperatures won't be quite as cool overnight, but still 50s in the mountains and foothills, closer to 60 in the Triad. Temperatures getting into the 80s farther west Friday through Sunday, lower 90s possible for parts of the Triad. A little steamier, too, as humidity is expected to increase a bit for Friday, Saturday, and Sunday. Rain chances, for the most part, hold off until next week. From the WXII 12 First Warning Weather Center, I'm meteorologist Brian Slocum.
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0: Hi, everybody. 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
2: From the WXII 12 First Warning Weather Center, I'm meteorologist Brian Slocum with your Thursday forecast. Plenty of sunshine once again on your Thursday. It'll be warmer and slightly more humid, but I don't think humidity levels are going to be high enough to make you too uncomfortable. It will be warm and direct sunshine, though, today. Light and variable winds. Blue skies expected for most of the day. Maybe a few fair weather clouds in the mountains later today. High temperatures there will be in the upper 70s, mid-80s for the Triad and foothills. Temperatures won't be quite as cool overnight, but still 50s in the mountains and foothills, closer to 60 in the Triad. Temperatures getting into the 80s farther west Friday through Sunday. Lower 90s possible for parts of the Triad. A little steamier, too, as humidity is expected to increase a bit for Friday, Saturday, and Sunday. Rain chances, for the most part, hold off until next week. From the WXII 12 First Warning Weather Center, I'm meteorologist Brian Slocum.
3: Another sunny day for everyone. If you're in the Piedmont Triad, all that good sunshine down there. It's 84 degrees for the Triad area. Up here in the Southwest Virginia Mountains, we have sunshine and 76 degrees.
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those guitars, Cadillacs, and hillbilly music, the only thing that keeps me going. Dwight Yoakam says so as well. Hey, good afternoon, everybody. Welcome to the show. Here we are. It's Thursday already. Getting close to the weekend again. Boy, these days just fly by. Thursday, the fourth day of the month of June 2026. Hope everything's well with you. Buford Kegley in here till about 6 o'clock this evening. Got some great music, and it's all for you, so hang around. I just know.

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Tommy Overstreet right here, fading in, fading out, too. I hope we're not fading out. We're coming in loud and strong. I know, right here on a Thursday afternoon, a classic country 98. Hope you'll stay with me all afternoon long till dinner time anyway. 3:18, that's what time it is, and it's a beautiful day outside. 76 degrees up here in the mountains and all that good sunshine. Can't be beat. Chuck Jones, our friend down in Reidsville, North Carolina. Chuck wanted to hear some Big Al Downing.

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There's Willie for you, Willie Nelson. If you got the money, then I got the time. We got the music. I don't know about the money and the time, but we got plenty of music just for you right here at Classic Country 98. Hey, remember when Kenny Chesney and Tim McGraw got in a little bit of trouble up in Buffalo, New York? That was in the month of June 2000. They stole a horse, a policeman's horse. Man, did they ever get... They finally got out of it. You got to read about that. Go online and check out Kenny Chesney and Tim McGraw and the trouble they got in Buffalo, New York in June of 2000.

also. But look where we are today. Where are we today, anyway? We're on a sunshiny day somewhere. 76 degrees. We'll

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4: From the WXII 12 First Warning Weather Center, I'm meteorologist Brian Slocum with your Thursday forecast. Plenty of sunshine once again on your Thursday. It'll be warmer and slightly more humid, but I don't think humidity levels are going to be high enough to make you too uncomfortable. It will be warm and direct sunshine, though, today. Light and variable winds. Blue skies expected for most of the day. Maybe a few fair weather clouds in the mountains later today. High temperatures there will be in the upper 70s, mid-80s for the Triad and foothills. Temperatures won't be quite as cool overnight, but still 50s in the mountains and foothills, closer to 60 in the Triad. Temperatures getting into the 80s farther west Friday through Sunday. Lower 90s possible for parts of the Triad. A little steamier, too, as humidity is expected to increase a bit for Friday, Saturday, and Sunday. Rain chances, for the most part, hold off until next week. From the WXII 12 First Warning Weather Center, I'm meteorologist Brian Slocum.
5: Piedmont Triad, still 84 down there in the Triad, under sunny skies. Our friends in Alamance County, North Carolina, down in Elon, North Carolina. The town of Elon is home to Elon University. It's part of the Burlington Metropolitan Statistical Area down there. Elon's 89 and sunny, and here at Classic Country 98, a little bit cooler, but we have plenty of sunshine. 77 out there.
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8: 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Jackson, Susie Boggess, Clay Walker, and more. Also featuring Roger Handy, Miller Hopkins, Barry Hutchins, Will Hutchins, Johnny Joyce, and Charlie McCurry. 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

Oh, Tracy Lawrence right there, always running behind, but still making it. Yeah, still doing quite well, too. 3:46 in the afternoon. Got the sunshine, your favorite music playing right now, right here at Classic Country 98.1.

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0: From the late and great David Allan Coe, who passed away just a few days ago. There's that song, Mona Lisa, Lost Her Smile.
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Oh, yes, Trisha Yearwood for you right here at Classic Country 98. That's what I like about you. We got the weather coming up again in just a few minutes. Right now, I got to get this one on from my friend. I heard from him a few minutes ago down in Greensboro, Dean Gibson. Dean, it was so great to hear from you, and you sounded great, and I hope you're doing much better. Just take care and enjoy some of this sunshine and good food, and you'll be fine in a few days, I believe. I do. I really do. Dean Gibson, fine gentleman, used to work with Johnny Cash a few years ago. I'm going to send this out to Dean. He wanted to hear some Elvis. He loves Elvis Presley, too, just like the rest of us. And anyway, this is something that

Elvis recorded September 1st, 1956, and released it October 19th, 1956. And it was a big, big song for Elvis Presley. Send this out to Dean and everybody else who's an EP fan.

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2: Clear skies across the Piedmont and the foothills for tonight. Overnight lows, well, humidity will be low. That's one good thing. We'll be around 60 tonight. That's where we'll start Friday morning. Then we're hot Friday afternoon. Temperatures right around 90, mostly sunny skies and dry. Humidity still manageable. Then for Friday night, 64 and clear. Saturday in the Piedmont and foothills, mostly sunny and high temperatures in the low 90s on Saturday afternoon. Then for Sunday, extra clouds around. High temperatures again in the low 90s for Sunday. We will include the chance for a late day shower or thunderstorm on Sunday afternoon and Sunday evening in the Piedmont and foothills. In the mountains for tonight, clear, overnight lows in the upper 50s. Friday in the mountains, sunny and highs around 80 tomorrow. Sunday or Saturday and Sunday, both days for the weekend, mostly sunny. High temperatures will be into the lower 80s both days, except for Sunday afternoon, we'll run the chance for a scattered shower or thunderstorm in the mountains. That's your forecast from the WXI 12 News First Warning Weather Center. I'm meteorologist Dave Aiken.
3: Piedmont Triad area, still 84 down there, 84 degrees under sunny skies. Our friends and listeners over in Tazewell County on the banks of the Clinch River over there, Cedar Bluff, Virginia. Cedar Bluff right now looking at sunny skies, looks like 79 degrees. And here at Classic Country 98, we have sunshine and 79.

0: Grand Ole Opry star Ricky Skaggs this afternoon. You got your heart broke here on a Thursday, the day before the big day of Friday. And then the big weekend's coming up, so get ready to celebrate. Hey, 79 degrees up here in the mountains right now. It's a beautiful day, lots of sunshine, and enjoy. We got the Drive at 5. That'll be coming up here during the 5 o'clock hour. Some great outlaw country, classic country, a little bit of everything. So join us for that.
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1: 414 here at Classic Country 98. Let's see, who was that wanted to hear Stonewall Jackson? Somebody, was that Vince? I think it was. Anyway, somebody wanted to hear some Stonewall this afternoon. A great artist he was, used to work with him a lot a few years ago. And this is one of his big hit songs from the 60s. 1964, it was first released, and Stonewall Jackson sang it. Here's Don.

0: Kind of Trouble, Chanya Tucker, right here on a great Thursday afternoon at Classic Country 98. Hey, don't you forget, over there in not too far from Westfield, more part of Westfield, actually, over there in Francis Cove at the community building, coming up before you know it, the big car show's coming up again. That's right, on June 20th, it'll take place. Gets on the way at 9 o'clock in the morning, goes till 2 in the afternoon. And got the Hootie Best of Show again this year. If you want to get your vehicle entry, there is an entry fee, so you better get it entered. $20 entry fee over there on the 20th at Francis Cove Community Building. They got the Hootie Best of Show again this year. First, second, and third place winners in classic, modern, truck, rat rod, motorcycle, and best engine, best interior, stock, best paint, a little bit of everything they got. Any kind of vehicle you want to enter, I bet you can get it done over there on the 20th of June at Francis Cove, the community building. And everybody's welcome. You're welcome. It's hosted by the communities of Northwest Stokes. It'll be a lot of fun for everybody. Just remember, it gets underway at 9 o'clock in the morning, June 20th. 9 to 2 at the Francis Cole Community Building. That's on North Carolina 89 West, there in Westfield, North Carolina.
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0: Museum and Hall of Fame Auditorium, 212 Wood Brothers Drive in Stuart, Virginia, featuring songwriter Dana Hunt Black, the North Carolina native who penned country hits like Check Yes or No and Write This Down for George Strait, plus songs recorded by Gary Allen, Alan Jackson, Susie Boggess, Clay Walker, and more. Also featuring Roger Handy, Miller Hopkins, Barry Hutchins, Will Hutchins, Johnny Joyce, and Charlie McCurry. 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

You gotta stand for something or you fall for anything. Aaron Tippin, it is. Here on a Thursday, it's 4:32 already. 4:32, we got the drive at 5 coming your way at the top of the hour. Stick around for that. Some great outlaw country, classic country, and it's hard to say. Just stick around. You'll enjoy it. I guarantee it. 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
1: 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For more than 20 years, we've been talking with you about your money, and a lot has changed during that time. We've gone from a few nightly news programs to 24/7 news feeds that keep us informed and sometimes overwhelmed. Political parties come in and out of power, each with their own agenda that can influence the markets. 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
6: Clear skies across the Piedmont and the foothills for tonight. Overnight lows, well, humidity will be low. That's one good thing. We'll be around 60 tonight, and that's where we'll start Friday morning. Then we're hot Friday afternoon. Temperatures right around 90, mostly sunny skies and dry. Humidity still manageable. Then for Friday night, 64 and clear. Saturday in the Piedmont and foothills, mostly sunny and high temperatures in the low 90s on Saturday afternoon. Then for Sunday, extra clouds around. High temperatures again in the low 90s for Sunday. We will include the chance for a late day shower or thunderstorm on Sunday afternoon and Sunday evening in the Piedmont and foothills. In the mountains for tonight, clear, overnight lows in the upper 50s. Friday in the mountains, sunny and highs around 80 tomorrow. Sunday or Saturday and Sunday, both days for the weekend, mostly sunny. High temperatures will be into the lower 80s both days, except for Sunday afternoon, we'll run a chance for a scattered shower or thunderstorm in the mountains. That's your forecast from the WXI 12 News First Warning Weather Center. I'm meteorologist Dave Aiken.
7: Okay, Dave, getting a little warm for some people out there this afternoon.

Mount Triad's 84 degrees under sunny skies down there. And the city of Rosies and down there in Alamance and Guilford counties, Gibsonville, North Carolina. That's what it's called, the city of Rosies. And Gibsonville right now, it's 90 degrees with all that good sunshine. And here at Classic Country 98, we're looking at sunny skies and 76.

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1: Every driver in the NASCAR Cup Series has a venue they consider their home track. For Eric Jones, this weekend's clash at Michigan International Speedway is a joyous journey for the Legacy Motor Club pilot from Byron, Michigan.
7: Yeah, I go up there a little bit early and spend time. I always look forward to those couple of weeks just being at home. We get to race obviously Sunday at the big track and then get to run the super late model in Berlin a couple of days later. So it's just a fun couple of weeks for me. Yeah, with one race a year up there now, it's, you know, a little bit more special to everybody in that area getting to go down there. But it's also just fun to have friends and family out there. You know, you always think of great scenarios, right? And winning at Michigan is one of those. So always a lot of high hopes for me and high expectations going back.
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Miss Charlotte right there singing her song, Charlie, they call her, Charlie McLean, singing about men right here on a Thursday. Hey, I just want to remind you, Cousin Andy will be back in here before you know it. He'll be in here after the rooster crows in the morning, playing your favorite music just after

0: 5:30 on the Good Morning, Good Morning, Good Morning show. So join Cousin Andy tomorrow and every morning, 5 days a week, right here at Classic Country 98. A beautiful day it is. We're about 76 degrees up here in the mountains with all that good sunshine, and it's 5 p.m.
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3: Clear skies across the Piedmont and the foothills for tonight. Overnight lows, well, humidity will be low. That's one good thing. We'll be around 60 tonight. That's where we'll start Friday morning. Then we're hot Friday afternoon. Temperatures right around 90, mostly sunny skies and dry. Humidity still manageable. Then for Friday night, 64 and clear. Saturday in the Piedmont and foothills, mostly sunny and high temperatures in the low 90s on Saturday afternoon. Then for Sunday, extra clouds around. High temperatures again in the low 90s for Sunday. We will include the chance for a late day shower or thunderstorm on Sunday afternoon and Sunday evening in the Piedmont and foothills. In the mountains for tonight, clear, overnight lows in the upper 50s. Friday in the mountains, sunny and highs around 80 tomorrow. Sunday or Saturday and Sunday, both days for the weekend, mostly sunny. High temperatures will be into the lower 80s both days, except for Sunday afternoon, we'll run a chance for a scattered shower or thunderstorm in the mountains. That's your forecast from the WXI 12 News First Warning Weather Center. I'm meteorologist Dave Aiken.
0: And let's see, hadn't changed any. If you're in the Piedmont Triad, still 84 degrees down there in the Piedmont Triad under sunny skies, 84 down there. And our friends and listeners down in Stuart, Virginia, in the county seat of Patrick County, it's looking good down there, plenty of sunshine. 82 degrees in Stuart, Virginia right now here at Classic Country 98. We're looking at sunny skies, too, and 76.
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The late Sammy Smith right there with an old Box Tops song. They had it many, many years ago. Then Sammy Smith recorded it in 79. Had another hit with The Letter. Hey, good afternoon, everybody. Welcome to The Drive at 5 here on a Thursday. Buford Kegley around till about 6 p.m. Stick around. Your favorite music is on the way. One of your favorite Texans is on the way, too.

0: 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Maybe the coffee will be good. 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

Ray Wiley Hubbard right there, and Rooster, that's what it is. Ray Wiley Hubbard, born in actually Oklahoma back in 1946, but early in life, his family moved to Dallas, Texas, and that was where he was raised, and spent most of his time in Texas since then, and traveling, of course. Ray Wiley Hubbard right here on a Thursday afternoon, driving at 5. I'm telling you, working man just can't get nowhere. Just ask Merle.

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1: 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Why do I do this to myself?
0: This Saturday, June 6th at 7 p.m. at the Blue Ridge Music Center. Laura Lynn Dossett Band and Dory Freeman. 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

Delmore Brothers. I bet some of you remember the Delmore Brothers. They were big back in the 40s. That was one of their big hit songs, 1949. Blues, Stay Away From Me. Here we are driving at 5 on a Thursday afternoon. Don't forget the big shows coming up in Winston-Salem, North Carolina on June the 19th. That's when it's coming up, June 19th, 7:30 p.m., Winston-Salem Fairgrounds, Annex down there. It's going to be big. Craig Morgan, Neil McCoy together. It's going to be a great concert. Two concerts, actually. So you're going to be need to be there. Get your tickets. 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It's going to be great. Craig Morgan and Neil McCoy together in Winston-Salem, June 19th. Showtime is 7:30 p.m. Speaking of Craig Morgan, you've heard this one. Here's Craig Morgan. He'll perform this song, I know.

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0: and much more. 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
1: Classic country weather. Clear skies across the Piedmont and the foothills for tonight. Overnight lows. Well, humidity will be low. That's one good thing. We'll be around 60 tonight. That's where we'll start Friday morning. Then we're hot Friday afternoon. Temperatures right around 90. Mostly sunny skies and dry. Humidity still manageable. Then for Friday night, 64 and clear. Saturday in the Piedmont and foothills, mostly sunny and high temperatures in the low 90s on Saturday afternoon. Then for Sunday, extra clouds around. High temperatures again in the low 90s for Sunday. We will include the chance for a late day shower or thunderstorm on Sunday afternoon and Sunday evening in the Piedmont and foothills. In the mountains for tonight, clear, overnight lows in the upper 50s. Friday in the mountains, sunny and highs around 80 tomorrow. Saturday and Sunday, both days for the weekend, mostly sunny. High temperatures will be into the lower 80s both days, except for Sunday afternoon, we'll run a chance for a scattered shower or thunderstorm in the mountains. That's your forecast from the WXI 12 News First Warning Weather Center. I'm meteorologist Dave Aiken.
2: Well, that thermometer down there in the Piedmont Triad hadn't moved at all this afternoon. Still at 84. 84 degrees with sunny skies in the Piedmont Triad. Let's go uptown. Uptown Banner Elk. Yeah, we're going up to Banner Elk, North Carolina. Well, actually, it sits in a valley between two ski resorts. They've got some great restaurants and a walkable downtown, beautiful surroundings too, and it's a little bit cooler up there than it is anywhere else today. Banner Elk is 69 degrees and partly sunny right now. And here at Classic Country 98, we're still sunny, and it's gotten a couple of degrees warmer than it was earlier. We're up to 78. Can you believe that? Getting close to 80, and it's almost nighttime. 78 degrees right here at Classic Country 98.1.

somewhere south. The rural Route 3 is a sight of something legendary. It's Wild Juanita's roadside stand. In a lean-to shack by an old garage with a fruit stand out front for camouflage. And you might think it's just a mirage, but I'll tell you firsthand that it isn't. There are buckets of plums and shelves full of jelly and canned fruit salsa to put in your belly. But the best kept secret is not the produce, it's Wild Juanita's cactus juice.

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1: While Juanita's cactus juice, that lady from out there in Tulsa, Oklahoma, Caitlin Butts, this afternoon. That's her song, right here on The Drive at 5. Thanks for joining me. We've got a few more minutes to go, and July's coming up here pretty soon, you know. It won't be long. Well, June just began, but actually, July will be here before you can snap your fingers almost, and we'll be celebrating the 4th and all that. And just came to me, they celebrate the month of July down in Georgia doing the watermelon crawl. And I'm going to send this to Doris Doss because she likes this song. And Doris may be listening up there in West Virginia this afternoon. Doris, if you are, hope you're feeling fine, enjoying almost summertime weather. It's not bad at all out there. I'll send this out to Doris and all the Tracy Byrd fans and everybody that's ever attended that watermelon crawl down there in Georgia. It's a lot of fun. Yeah, and it'll take place pretty soon.

0: A great Buddy Holly song right there from Linda Ronstadt right here on The Drive at 5, a Thursday afternoon edition.
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your mama and you treat her right. 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They'll do it every time. And when your baby starts to step in, Lord, you nearly lose your mind. Now if your mama's mean, take a tip from me. Lock her up at home, Lord, but hang on to that key, cause she's gonna try to pull on you. They'll do it every time. And when your baby starts to step in, Lord, you nearly lose your mind. Rave on, brother, rave on. But if your mama's good, I'll tell you what to do. Give her lots of loving, Lord, but watch her closely too, cause she's gonna try to pull on you. They'll do it every time.

0: 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They'll do it every time. And when your baby starts to step in, Lord, you nearly lose your mind. 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
1: It'll drive you squirrely. E.T. Gotta get some Ernest Tubb on. So that was one of the early Ernest Tubb songs. He recorded that one way back in 1942. That was a long time ago. You nearly lose your mind. I think I'm about to lose my mind. That old clock just keeps ticking away up there on the wall, and it's just about ticked up to the top of the hour. I'm going to have to move it out of here. I want to thank you for joining me, and I'll tell you what, we'll get together and do it again tomorrow afternoon, too, if that's all right with you, because tomorrow's the big day, finally Friday. So join me then. I'll be here about 5. Cousin Andy will return tomorrow morning early with his Good Morning, Good Morning, Good Morning show. Join him just past 5:30. He'll be right here with some great classic country music, lots of things to tell you about, and a great, great show. But right now, we're going to have to wind it up and move it on out of here. Here's one of the biggest acts going these days, all over the country, anywhere. He does great concerts. Charlie Crockett. Charlie's going to do a song here Hoyt Axton wrote. Hoyt Axton, of course, had many hit songs like Bony Fingers. You remember that. And his mother, May Axton, wrote Heartbreak Hotel for Elvis Presley. So it's a family thing there with the accents. But anyway, Charlie Crockett's going to wind it up. I will see you tomorrow. Have a great, great night. Rest well, everybody. Here's Charlie to wind it up right here.

0: WBRF Galax, Mount Airy, Winston-Salem, Greensboro. 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
2: Clear skies across the Piedmont and the foothills for tonight. Overnight lows, well, humidity will be low. That's one good thing. We'll be around 60 tonight. That's where we'll start Friday morning. Then we're hot Friday afternoon. Temperatures right around 90, mostly sunny skies and dry. Humidity still manageable. Then for Friday night, 64 and clear. Saturday in the Piedmont and foothills, mostly sunny and high temperatures in the low 90s on Saturday afternoon. Then for Sunday, extra clouds around. High temperatures again in the low 90s for Sunday. We will include the chance for a late day shower or thunderstorm on Sunday afternoon and Sunday evening in the Piedmont and foothills. In the mountains for tonight, clear, overnight lows in the upper 50s. Friday in the mountains, sunny and highs around 80 tomorrow. Sunday or Saturday and Sunday, both days for the weekend, mostly sunny. High temperatures will be into the lower 80s both days, except for Sunday afternoon, we'll run a chance for a scattered shower or thunderstorm in the mountains. That's your forecast from the WXI 12 News First Warning Weather Center. I'm meteorologist Dave Aiken.
0: Willie, Randy, Ronnie. Yep, we're on a first-name basis with the stars of Classic Country. 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
5: 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and Hall of Fame Auditorium, 212 Wood Brothers Drive in Stuart, Virginia, featuring songwriter Dana Hunt Black, the North Carolina native who penned country hits like Check Yes or No and Write This 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Also featuring Roger Handy, Miller Hopkins, Barry Hutchins, Will Hutchins, Johnny Joyce, and Charlie McCurry. 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

0: NASCAR heads to Michigan this weekend, and as a Midwesterner, I can tell you, and having been at that racetrack, the fans are the best. We talked to AJ Allmendinger about his most memorable win, and it happened to come at Michigan. 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
0: Earlier this season, myself and Brad Gilley got the chance to talk to AJ Allmendinger and asked him the question, what win did you remember the fan reaction the best? And AJ, without missing a beat, said it was a Michigan race. Take a listen to the conversation.
2: They were going insane. Like, it got me all jacked up. Like, it was, that one stands out the most. It was, I don't know why, but.
3: And that wasn't even your first Oval win.
2: No, but. You know, we were coming off of a high, I guess. Like, we'd won the week prior, and, like, we won Indy and went to Michigan. I don't know. But, yeah, that one, for some reason, was kind of insane as I was, like, done doing the burnout. They were living it up, so.
3: I look at that as, like, the race car driver version of a rock star being, yeah, hey, we're really big in Japan.
2: Yeah.
3: AJ Allmendinger's like, really
2: I mean, I don't even know if they were fans of me or they, you know, I mean, it was a later race, so maybe they were just drunk. I don't know, but like they were having a good time, and I jumped on the fence and celebrated with them. So, yeah.
3: Nice.
0: I'll tell you, AJ goes full tilt on the radio when he wins, too.
2: I mean, yeah.
0: When you win, it is just the highest pitch, loudest scream I've

0: ever heard.
1: Yeah, it's not the most manly one, like, pitch either. I've noticed that, so I'm gonna have to win this year. Yeah. I think that's better. But yeah, it's I spent many years not winning, and you know, you just don't know when it's the last one. So like, why not celebrate it?
0: Well, I can bet you if AJ wins again this weekend, the fan reaction, it's going to be through the roof. For PRN's Garage Pass, this is Andrew Kirtland.
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clear skies across the Piedmont and the foothills for tonight. Overnight lows, well, humidity will be low. That's one good thing. We'll be around 60 tonight. That's where we'll start Friday morning. Then we're hot Friday afternoon. Temperatures right around 90, mostly sunny skies and dry. Humidity still manageable. Then for Friday night, 64 and clear. Saturday in the Piedmont and foothills, mostly sunny and high temperatures in the low 90s on Saturday afternoon. Then for Sunday, extra cold.

0: clouds around. High temperatures again in the low 90s for Sunday. We will include the chance for a late day shower or thunderstorm on Sunday afternoon and Sunday evening in the Piedmont and foothills. In the mountains for tonight, clear. Overnight lows in the upper 50s. Friday in the mountains, sunny and highs around 80 tomorrow. Saturday and Sunday, both days for the weekend, mostly sunny. High temperatures will be into the lower 80s both days, except for Sunday afternoon, we'll run a chance for a scattered shower or thunderstorm in the mountains. That's your forecast from the WXI 12 News First Warning Weather Center. I'm meteorologist Dave Aiken.
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0: 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For more than 20 years, we've been talking with you about your money, and a lot of changes have been going on. We've gone from a few nightly news programs to 24/7 news feeds that keep us informed and sometimes overwhelmed. Political parties come in and out of power, each with their own agenda that can influence the market. 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
2: Clear skies across the Piedmont and the foothills for tonight. Overnight lows, well, humidity will be low. That's one good thing. We'll be around 60 tonight. That's where we'll start Friday morning. Then we're hot Friday afternoon. Temperatures right around 90, mostly sunny skies and dry. Humidity still manageable. Then for Friday night, 64 and clear. Saturday in the Piedmont and foothills, mostly sunny and high temperatures in the low 90s on Saturday afternoon. Then for Sunday, extra clouds around. High temperatures again in the low 90s for Sunday. We will include the chance for a late day shower or thunderstorm on Sunday afternoon and Sunday evening in the Piedmont and foothills. In the mountains for tonight, clear, overnight lows in the upper 50s. Friday in the mountains, sunny and highs around 80 tomorrow. Sunday or Saturday and Sunday, both days.

0: Days for the weekend, mostly sunny. High temperatures will be into the lower 80s both days, except for Sunday afternoon. We'll run a chance for a scattered shower or thunderstorm in the mountains. That's your forecast from the WXI 12 News First Warning Weather Center. I'm meteorologist Dave Aiken.
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3: Clear skies across the Piedmont and the foothills for tonight. Overnight lows, well, humidity will be low. That's one good thing. We'll be around 60 tonight. That's where we'll start Friday morning. Then we're hot Friday afternoon. Temperatures right around 90, mostly sunny skies and dry. Humidity still manageable. Then for Friday night, 64 and clear. Saturday in the Piedmont and foothills, mostly sunny and high temperatures in the low 90s on Saturday afternoon. Then for Sunday, extra clouds around. High temperatures again in the low 90s for Sunday. We will include the chance for a late day shower or thunderstorm on Sunday afternoon and Sunday evening in the Piedmont and foothills. In the mountains for tonight, clear, overnight lows in the upper 50s. Friday in the mountains, sunny and highs around 80 tomorrow. Saturday and Sunday, both days for the weekend, mostly sunny. High temperatures will be into the lower 80s both days, except for Sunday afternoon, we'll run a chance for a scattered shower or thunderstorm in the mountains. That's your forecast from the WXI 12 News First Warning Weather Center. I'm meteorologist Dave Aiken.

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